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Okay, excuse me, I'm going to go.

It is Durban Sound featuring Andy Lepisane and Glane, Donkey Boy, Chichidira, Skills and Solani Law. 13 minutes after 6 o'clock, it's Katsisho Andalan and Fledjok Seni, Sigbingalele, Skomgale, Msakazwe, Ninanda. 88.4 FM, today is the best radio. It is the morning shake-up. Umhla 4 July 2026, it is the Durban July. 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
1: Yeah.
0: Okay, pro you what we understand in.
1: Yes.
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0: Wasesho lento ukuthi yakhumula ngisho ukuthi ngaba ne feeling like sawubulo test of Friday. What is your auntie bifuneka? 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
1: Yes.
0: Yeah.
1: And then I don't
0: know what happened. What is in Guya's gas? Anyway, prophet.
1: No, man, you are so kind. It's in the connect date or it's in the
0: how fair to him.
1: Go back one of my baby.
0: It's okay.
1: I long it.
0: I'm got a Valencian son. Can I lend you like it?
1: Oh, come,
0: Black chick. God makes is Isha.
1: Thank
0: you. It's in a talk. Kalekan.
1: I shan't talk. Okay, it happened in July.
0: I look at it. Why should I 16 minutes after 6. Good morning.

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I don't know what happened. I'll just pull the pen for the second.

0: mighty man, hallelujah. 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
0: 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Why we thanda pro?
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0: 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So, there's a first song, there's a second song. So, no number 1, no number 2.
1: You will introduce them all.
0: Asiqale ngo number 1. What is the number 1 song?
1: When was it?
0: Okay. Oh, I introduced them. Sorry. It's the Bigness. The Big NUZ. Ethini emahlanyeni.

0: right, that is the big Nas Itene Gusema Hlanyeni. Okay, that's the first song. And the second song, it is the TKZ Family. Itene?
1: Fiasco.
0: Fiasco.

0: right, that is TKZ Family Fiasco. 27 minutes after 6 o'clock, we have some German is in Daba at 1:30. On WhatsApp, 0687649969, 0687649969. We have to phone up with Pumangayo, and I'm trying to tell you in the classic drawdown. 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
0: impepho kanjani
1: Tishentlungu.
0: I told you, pro, there's no way this song. 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How problem are you looking at us?
1: Oh, yeah, well, I need to be going out after a show.
0: How
1: soon was
0: on the
1: catapult?
0: I'm just following the car on the car.
1: I'll be.

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2: The one I will just interview the person of Solomon Johnson who hail from the one I will just interview the person of Solomon Johnson who hail from the major person is the owner of the house who is the kingpin who had a kidnap situation
3: the after decision of the first respondent the university to deregister the applicant from the academic qualification of Masters in Administration. Their qualification is hereby declared unlawful, constitutionally invalid, and it is reviewed and set aside.
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2: 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We use this medium too to advise those that the Okaigele of communities. I said in my last broadcast that the governor warned. And because of this particular issue again, the governor is so bitter that he will want to see those Okaigeles controlling various communities. So we have been given a deadline of 21st, but we'll communicate further.
0: Ilezi ke bengiziphethe ngalesi sikhathi mangabe kukhona ufuna sibike ngako ungakhohlwa ukusithumelela umyalezo. 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
1: Hey, if what a box, sister, if you forget it, wait. 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

0: It is Davido. Just works ekseni but I know who I be. The time is 17 minutes before 7 o'clock. I'm 88.5 FM. Njengamanje ke singene engosini yethu esisuke siholwa uSama Jobe. Ngoba uyangihlekiseka uSama Jobe. Athi usuzwile yini? Hello. Umuntu kanzanzan. I saw my daughter, Glugil. I got a hey, he ought to think I swung at. I need to vote. I don't know. What happened? I need to vote. Just stay.
1: Oh, yeah, I vote down.
0: For a song, we have Big Nas and Makanyeni. We have CKZ Family
1: Fiasco.
0: We have those songs. I need to vote. Stay. Huh, what happened? Oh, Matambis. Mam Matambis.
2: I'm going to be a little bit of a little bit of a little bit of a little bit of a little bit of a little bit of a little bit of a little bit of a little bit of a little bit of a little bit of a little bit of a little bit of a little bit of a little bit of a little bit of a little bit of a little bit of a little bit of a little bit of a little bit of a little bit of a little bit of a little bit of a little bit of a little bit of a little bit of a little bit of a little bit of a little bit of a little bit of a little bit of a little bit of a little bit of a little bit of a little bit of a little bit of a little bit of a little bit of a little bit of a little bit of a little bit of a little bit of a little bit of a little bit of a little bit of a little bit of a little bit of a little bit of a little bit of a little bit of a little bit of a little bit of a little bit of a little bit of a little bit of a little bit of a little bit of a little bit of a little bit of a little bit of a little bit of a little bit of a little bit of a little bit of a little bit of a little bit of a little bit of a little bit of a little bit of a little bit of a little bit of a little bit

0: tsumbo kuJehova ethi wasivusa kumusa wakhe wasihawukela. 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
1: Morning.
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5: the morning talk have your say now
2: no we are not on the morning talk yet but yes silala sikhona
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1: For all these comments uhamba nini wekwerekwere zayizayi krikamba. For all these comments that I get under some of my videos, I just want you to know that your cries are legit. Your comments, your ukuhlukumezeka kwakho is legit. 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
0: Izakhele igama laphana ku TikTok kombulazi. 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Hey, on Thursday kuvele kwaqhamuka ivideo, they were live on a TikTok live video. 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So manje nginika a brief story. These are two young guys who are in a relationship. 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
1: Yo,
2: thank you so much, Sama.
1: Yeah.
2: Trending stories is open to be again nini kanjani ngesonto elezayo.
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2: And no to GPV kusama kule statement nje sama gcine ngaso. Yo. Yes. So quickly, a quick one. Mm-hmm. Tell us about Tuzo Stella.
1: No, yeah. No,
2: Zobukona, I'm 11.
1: I'm on the lineup. I'm 11 July, the Pepita Maris Peg. Justice Kupega. After Kswani Sage, Zombungas, Woodsy, Arain Zang in Tembi. After divorce, I wonder why Ning Bai Bulala, Nomababulala Makuska, Zimabe divorced. But Siena, while Kate Woodsy no, Uzo Kina, a Pegan in a Simo. So we say Lapa Museum, Pepita Maris Peg, 11 July. Samba nawe. Samba nawe.
2: Oh, shame. That's what I feel. Fezeka,
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2: Finish holding.

0: and emerging technologies, just to help young people see the modern possibilities through which they can improve their lives and that of the country. So they were in a boot camp since, I think, Monday, being trained and being exposed to all these technologies. It's a culmination today where they speak, it's a film and what we call creative in Naba. So we're here. It's a program that this municipality and the team have actually been running. We are in partnership with them in that regard. Today, as I speak, it has been found that in the research that 70% of economic value in the coming 10 years will come from platform digitally enabled business models. So if that is 70%, there's a risk of a lot of us being left behind.
1: Abantu baseZimbabwe ababuthane enkundleni zemidlalo iShell Cross eChatsworth eNingizimu yeTheku bagcineke bethuthelwe esifundazweni eLimpopo nekulapho ke bezilindela khona uhlelo lokugodikiswa. 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
2: Mr. Sayed says we need to get an order in this week while the need for PPE is still in season. And General Khan says, I agree. Mr. Sayed responds, Brew, I need email address of pilot. And General Khan then sends him the email address. The second series of screenshots is General Khan providing information that's relevant for this tender. It's not clear to me that this is internal private SAPS information, but it is intended to assist Mr. Sayed in the process of securing the tender.
1: Uma ngiziphetha ke lezi zangaleli hora ngiphetha ngodaba oluthi uhulumeni wesifundazwe sase-Edo ezweni laseNigeria udilize indle kusolala ukuthi ke ibisetshenziswa emgulukudu ukwenza ubugebengu ngokufaka phakathi ke ukuthumba kanye nokubamba inkunzi. Oweze ukuphepha komphakathi eNigeria ubeke kanje.
3: The one that was just interviewed, the person of Solomon Johnson, who hailed from the major person, the owner of the house, who is the kingpin, who had a kidnap situation after releasing the suspect, demanded 11 million, and after that he wanted to go for the wife's kidnap, but unfortunately Nemesis caught up with him. We use this medium too to advise those that the Okagele of communities. I said in my last broadcast that the governor warned, and because of this particular issue again, the governor is so bitter that he will want to see those Okagele's controlling various communities. So we have been given a deadline of 21st, but we'll communicate further.
1: Ilezi ke bengiziphethe ngelesikhombisa ihora. Uma ngabe kukhona ufuna sibike ngako ungakhohlwa ukusithumelela umyalezo kwathapha ose-newsroom kuthi 078-216-0996. Nakanjani ke ngo-7:30 ngizobuya nama-headlines bese ke ngigcwalisele ngo-8:00.
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0: It is Tuxin, Dala Tuxin, comes with the small MK production featuring Ze, Batsinje Umoti, Baulo, Ze Makgeba. 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Yeah, someone.
1: Good morning.
0: And then I'm going to say, how?
1: Good morning.
0: And then we're going to say, what's going on? Okay, let me tell you. We're going to say, what's going on? And we're going to say, what's going on? We're going to say, what's going on? We're going to say, what's going on? So, thank you, Shezi. Yeah. How? Thank you, Shezi. So, thank you, Shezi. And I'm going to say, uzo sitshela nge organization yakhe ebizwa nge Speak Out Foundation ukuthi ikanjani, what is it all about?
1: Someone. Hey, is this Kanyo Ninjan?
0: Ngikhona. Wakwabe guest, wakwahlala on the other side.
1: Oh yes. And oh, no. I promise you it feels so good.
0: Oh nice.
1: Than being than being you. Oh, hostai.
0: Cabanga,
1: so I'm sending
0: we are again. So poor Proyal Slander.
1: Right.
0: Speak Out Foundation. 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Yeah.
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0: 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Yes, originally eXobo ekhaya lami ngisuka eXobo. Yes, I've been raised by a single parent, my mom, who's late nokogwami. So impilo yami ngikhula ekhule around females mostly. Yes. 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
1: All right, okay. I am very interested. You know, when I was this organization is called Mangai. So, so it's really like Speak Out Foundation. What is it all about?
0: Oh, Speak Out Foundation is a non-profit organization. 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Yes, akukho ngisho ukuthi uRand 50 ophumayo. 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Right? Speak out. It's not just igama elifuniwe because abengase khamagama. Igama that needed to have a significant meaning. Kahle kahle. Speak Out Foundation established in 2017.
1: Oh,
0: yes.
1: Wow.
0: In 2017. A Puma. Out of the heart, the caring heart, kahle kahle, ephuma from umuntu ngaphakathi kanyo who has been kujeni wabona ukuthi ngeke. There are some people as well abahamba kulolu hambo but they are not speaking out bathule when you have spoken out. So yini ongayenza to help these people to speak out. So that's why I speak out. As you know, asikwazi ukuhlasa goqizandla because I believe ukuthi uma siba kwizimo uNkulunkulu usuke sithuma for usuke sifaka for a reason ukuthi sikwazi ukuthi sibe isandla sokufaka komunye. 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I will mention only 3 or 4 kuwona. People who've been raped because founder of Speak Out, she has been raped 5 times in her life growing up. And yena as a founder, she hasn't found anyone to talk to. She hasn't spoken about that. So as ngikhula ngibuka ukuthi this person, she was raped at the age of 10 years, the first rape yaqhubeka eno 13 years kyalena. 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You child, you've been raped, come here, speak out, we hear, we understand, because you know it's very important empilweni ukukhuluma nomuntu oqondayo uhambo lwakho. It's very, I mean, I don't believe in my psychologist, unfortunately. If you were to take me to a psychologist ngoba ngithi ngareshwa, take me to a psychologist ereshiwe nayo. 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

0: 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So speak out, cover into ekanjalo. 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
1: Men are too broken
0: out there. Angwavuna madoda, but men are too broken out there. 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
1: Yeah.
0: So, because we have men. Who have been through the journey? 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You have a heart. I pain manga buli mala. 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
1: Yeah. Oh.
2: My question, Hlengiwe, is okay. 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
0: Zifundisa ukungafeli ngaphakathi. 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
1: Yeah.
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0: Okwamanje I don't have resources at all. At all. 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But okwamanje ngibona ukuthi samile kakhulu.
1: Yeah.
0: Yes. Kodwa ke we are hoping for the best as time goes by.
2: Mhlambe ke mhlambe for someone ofisa ke ukulekelela angenza kanjani to reach out to you.
0: I can give them that number whoever wants to talk to me. I number yami ngizomnikeza mhlawumbe ngiphuma nje then nalapha ku Facebook and call then sixoxe kakhulu but okwamanje can you nawe pro isa right kanje okwamanje angifuna ukuyinika I pressure kumina because this is more touching emotionally than it may look physically. And in nami ngingqamba manga nkosi yami ngiyaxolisa abantwana bami. By the way, I focus yami as much as sinako okuningi, but to focus wa speak out to main objection wakho, it's rape. It's rape. As much as we have all these others abengwa unpacker, yes, but it's rape, especially focusing on kids. Because Uspoo found I was raped at the age of 10 years. Among 10 years, you understand? So, okwamanje, umama, ngizobiza ngomama wakho nana, who has been raped, she needs to heal for your sake. Ngeke ngikwazi ukuhila leya ngane ekhala athi malume, mangiresho baba, mangiresho malume. Okwamanje, aunt needs to heal for you ukuze awazi ukuzokugona kahle mntwana wami.
1: Yeah.
2: Samanje, sesivala before show your number. What is your message? It's Sunday, so our youth month. What is your message ega kulukazi to youth and then mhlambe also to abazali?
0: Yes, thank you so much pro. Actually yonto engilisela ngifuna ukuzakusa June say youth month.
2: Yeah.
0: Because ngize lana on a perspective yengane.
1: Yes.
0: Ngize kubazali ngiyingane ngizoyincengela kubazali. 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Abazali they are selfish. 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

0: 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selfish abazali pro they need to stop making decisions ngengane they are on decisions angazi mangingisho kahle ini ingane akwazi ukuthatha isinqumo pro but wena as umzali ungithathela isinqumo 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
2: Thank you so much. Thank you so much, Lengiwe, for being part of the show. Then so I share my contact to a call.
0: Sabe 067-349-5193. Lengiwe is on Facebook.
2: The number
0: 067-349-5193. I'm available to talk whenever. Yeah. I'm a phone call away.
2: Sparks one, Sparks Bantwana, Big Zulu Nyamazane, Ngale, at 1:30 news headlines, Siyaqhubeka with our artist profiling, and I'm trying to say no junior T.

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0: From kickoff to the last whistle, this is Inanda 88.4 FM Sports. 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
3: Right, I'm Sakazan and 8.5 19 minutes before 8 o'clock. It's Katsushan Jan Lamplanjak Sani, 4 July 2026. On the morning, shake up. Testament and a powerhouse. 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Okay.
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0: 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Okay.
1: 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So nje zimnandi zoyithola
0: ngoma. Yeah.
1: Yeah. Yeah. Yeah. Yeah. Yeah. Yeah. Yeah.
0: Yeah. Yeah. Yeah. 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

0: 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Okay, no, a bit, no.
1: The
0: bit is beating.
1: I'm going to say,
2: I'm going to say,
1: So
0: I was 32. How? 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I have to tell you, Gingim Dala, Pia Shirley, and I'm sure Numa, I'm there, I was just amazed.

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1: Thank you.
0: Yeah,
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0: Ay, Nanda.
1: 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I'm a marshmallow. 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
1: Yeah.
0: Hi. 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
1: Digital entrepreneurship, holding, and emerging technologies. Just to help young people see the modern possibilities through which they can improve their lives and that of the country. So they were in a boot camp since, I think, Monday, being trained and being exposed to all these technologies. It's a culmination today where they speak, it's a film and what we call creative in Nam. So we're here. It's a program that this municipality and the team have actually been running. We are in partnership with them in that regard. Today, as I speak, it has been found that in the research that 70% of economic value in the coming 10 years will come from platform digitally enabled business models. So if that is 70%, there's a risk of a lot of us being left behind.
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5: My recommendation to all New Yorkers is to stay inside and stay cool, and if you happen to be getting married at Madison Square Garden, you will be staying inside and you will be staying cool, and I think it's a good example to set for the city at large.
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9: I've been talking a big game about why they've been doing these hydration breaks and how it's kind of pointless, but I think today it makes sense.
10: The final's gonna be here and there's no air condition in this stadium. Do you think that was the smartest choice?
0: Ilezi ke bengiziphethe ngalesi sikhathi nakanjani ke ngo 8:30 ngizobuya nama headlines bese ke ngicwalisele ngo 9:00.
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0: I think I know.
2: I'm going to put this into your name. 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
0: I'm going to go to the house. 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
1: it's the morning talk
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0: like this one seems like it's easy but it's not ikona lento le othi mawuyibuka ngawe ufisa ukuthi yazi ukuthi engathi ngingayishintsha le about me noma ngiyafisa ukuyishintsha about me but uthola 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
1: oh got to shape it
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2: 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Otherwise, guys, I'm wonderful and fearfully made. The way I am, my personality, I think, Nkulunkulu, I'm the best personality ever.
1: And you are the best. Well,
2: I'm Ben.
1: Yeah.
2: Oh, shame. Thank you. Yeah. Hi.
1: And I think for me, in my first relationship, when I tell about it, because she's complaining, I am. Yenze ile futhi namhlanje.
2: Isikhathi.
1: Yo guys, angazi kwenzakalani. 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
2: Njengoba ngona 6 AM.
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1: Oh, wow.
2: 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Yes. 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
0: oh I get you
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1: 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Yeah, but other than this, I tend to lose like from a
2: map. 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Good to wait now. 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
0: avote okay
2: this
0: second one this TKZ
2: fiasco
0: thank you two TKZ fiasco one amahlanyeni siyabonga
1: all right ma VIP 06876

0: 0674-969 for your morning talk. 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
1: let me be.
0: Sizoya kule ngoma le.
1: Let me be.
0: It's the second voice. It's here, let me be. Already bad.
1: Let me be.
0: That's what I think, Mama.
1: Yes. Yes.
0: Ishu.
1: Yeah.
0: I'll give it a piece.
1: Ngizobhekela
0: ngempela ya.
1: Hayi. Ikhiphe phela uyibeke la bese

0: It is another 88.4 FM, the morning shake up. My comments will come fagas along with your vote on 0687649969. Gentlemen, just have my news headlines with the summer job and Vagalo, who's going to be Zakhele with sport.
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1: I'm very happy and satisfied with the performance we had in during the World Cup. It was not easy, but we made it, and it is historical for South African football that the team was in the second round of the World Cup, and that was our goal from the beginning. We worked hard again. It was not easy, but we succeeded. And that's the most important thing. I think now, when we are there, we have to look at the future also and see that what we can do better.
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0: The Black Eyed Peas, I Got a Feeling. Before that one, it was Rihanna, Ponder Replay. The time is 12 minutes before 9 o'clock. I'm Sikazana Nanda, 88.5 FM. I'm pinning it. It's the morning talk. I'm Sanja Kseni. All right.
1: 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The morning talk. Have your say now, eh?
2: 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What is your say? 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
3: San Banabasagas Bam, Queen Rejoice, no pro.
0: Hello.
3: Gan being a lella ma VIP, being a lella uncomla Luen under FM. AXN, Matuagia vote, and Zohamba Netsi KZ. Yeah. Yona, Gomen Hamba na yo, Hen Kombuza. 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Okay,
0: right.
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5: 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Anyway, asiva manje. 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
0: The Morning Talk. The
1: Morning Talk. Have your say nawe.
5: Yeah, but yeah, just to remind you, ukuthi we're going to ama vote
1: The classic throwdown.
5: All right, yeah, ama vote atshengisa ukuthi it's 4 it's KZ Fiasco and then it's 2 Epic Nas emahlanyeni, which means we are not emahlanyeni.
0: We are not emahlanyeni.
5: Sesinga reveal ukuthi bayikhetho bantu futhi inkosi we omunye wabantu abavotelela phayana Fiasco uthi KZ. Okay, by the way, let me congratulate.
0: I told ya.
5: Oh, wow.
0: I told ya.
5: Okay, congratulations.
0: Once again.
5: Congratulations. Lengoma ke it's KZ bekhethwe uyena

0: Yeah, the old Queen Rejoice. Yeah, congratulations, Queen.
1: Thank you so much.
0: By the way,
1: Asan.
0: Mina, I'll see you on Monday with Rise and Rock, and then Queen Rejoice. Ubabona nin.
1: Sasa on Asilungiseni 9 to 12.
0: Asibonga kakhulu ke to everyone who tuned in osuwini noma ohlelweni lanamhlanje. 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After.
1: Danko.
0: Bayo.
1: TKZ. 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

0: We did not do so hastily, and we did not do so alone. We brought together a group of people, the distinguished men and women of this council, who are among the most informed, most experienced, and most committed voices on this subject in our province. In constituting this council, we cast our net deliberately across disciplines, across sectors, across communities. 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
3: Mr. Desalang, I'm postponing your matter then to the 13th of July 2026, I beg your pardon. That is for purposes of an Amharic interpreter, as well as for your legal, your rights to legal representations be explained, and for to establish if you want to apply for bail. The state is charging you with one count of murder, as well as a contravention of Section 49(1)(a) of the Immigration Act by entering or remaining within the Republic without such entry or departure being recorded.
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4: My recommendation to all New Yorkers is to stay inside and stay cool. And if you happen to be getting married at Madison Square Garden, you will be staying inside and you will be staying cool. And I think it's a good example to set for the city at large.
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1: Lezi ke bengiziphethe ngelesi noma sithi ngo 9 o'clock nakanjani ke ngo 9:30 ngizobuya futhi nezinye izindaba ezigcwele.

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4: 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Kitty's Corner. 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Siyafunda. 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

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That's how I welcome you this morning on Kiddies Corner. 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
0: 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Hello Baga Chichi. 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
0: demand. 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We're specifically demand. 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
1: Ngiyaphila.
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0: 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I love you so much. 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
1: Yeah.
0: Thank you. It's ngiyabonga aunt.
1: Ngiyabonga aunt.
0: You're welcome. Hi Nana, good morning.
2: I'm fine, thanks. And how are you today?
0: I'm okay. Oh, I love that. 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
2: Umimi Ntelele.
0: Umimi Ntelele. 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
0: Oh, I love you. 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
0: Ngiyaphila. 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
3: Dineo Njapa.
0: Dineo Njapa, good to have you, Nana. 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
0: Melo kuhle Hlambisa. 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Malume Samajobe is up next with the news. When you return, we've got more to tell you.
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7: Dr. The KwaZulu-Natal Climate Change Strategy made a deliberate and considered choice. We did not do so hastily and we did not do so alone. We brought together a group of people, the distinguished men and women of this council, who are among the most informed, most experienced, and most committed voices on this subject in our province. In constituting this council, we cast our net deliberately across disciplines, across sectors, across communities. We chose people who understand that climate change is not a scientific abstraction, but a daily reality for a farmer in Ixopo, a fisherfolk community on the south coast, and a family in an informal settlement whose home is swept away each time the Umngeni floods in both

0: both decisions, the strategy and this concern.
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2: Right now I'm stay the line, nothing change. Yeah, like food, water, from the morning now, nothing to chow it.
3: I don't have a documents of these countries. The first issue, what we want for us, we want to deported us to go our home. So I think the countries to deported to give us the buses to go our home. Since from yesterday, we are here to waiting a transport to go home.
1: Ngiphethango luthi ize laseMelika namhlanje ligubha iminyaka engu-250 lathola ukuzimela. 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
4: I find it hard to believe. I always thought that we were imperfect, Ben, creating an imperfect country, but as perfect as we could be. And to see that you have made it last this long gives me great delight. We signed it on August 2nd, but on July 4th, having that final vote was a very special day. It was very hot, as it is today, but it had rained very hard the night before. Caesar Rodney had come all the way to Delaware to cast one of the deciding votes, and I remember thinking we were truly doing something that would cause us all to be together. I said at the time, surely we must now all hang together or we will hang apart.
1: Uma ngabe kukhona ufuna sibeke ngako ungakhohlwa ukusithumelela umyalezo kwathapha senewsroom kuthi 0782160W96 nakanjani ke ngeleshumi ihora zobuya futhi nezinye izindaba.
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Shay now, emsakazweni inanda 88.4 FM, today's best weather. That was so sweet. That was so epic. Oh, the dinkies are dancing for the song. Lapo anti inkosiyam sezimem tunmeni. Agaz. Hey, abalizengan. 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That's how we welcome you back. Like Kids Corner, as we say, we learn, we build, we grow together. I've got Rinelwe. 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Yeah, Rinelwe is going to expose a shame. 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Yeah, we're going to be a pilot. So, Maraka, make sure we will face the Pupola Kimsam Dala. I'll be a Bailey pilot. I've got Uspersil and Demand, my Chummy. I've got Ucho Mucho Moya last week, the other time, a corner. One Gilly coating and Gazan will cut Ucho and a

0: Nukulume, but namhlanje uthi awe aunt ngiyengizwe ngawe aunt I've got you this time around I'm gonna speak ngizokhuluma aunt ngiyengizwe ngawe welcome baby girl it's good to have you again I've got 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
0: I love you. 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
0: You sure? 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We are talking about the rainbow today. 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And also you nana ekhaya ungangixoxela ukuthi what colors makes of a rainbow? Amaphi amacolors enza irainbow? How many colors? What colors are those? Send me a voice note to get and engage with us. 0687649969. I would like to hear OC and Abazotini. I would like to hear Ondalo Ema Vili. 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I would like to hear from your side. Kulubuse, Kulubuse, send me a voice note number, umsakazo, 0687649969, engage with us. 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
0: Okay, that's good. It's fine. That's your knowledge. You are right, by the way, because there are. It's not less than three. It's fine. Then your case is obuya ungxoxa those colors. Yes, Nana.
2: Out six.
0: Okay, that's okay. Angipiki foot lapo. When I was out six, angipiki. You are good, by the way. You are not wrong. Uba no munya. Wakina. Who wants to try for the last time? Anika wrong, but the answer is not the one I'm looking for. Ngicela ngiphendule the answer I'm looking for. How many colors do they make of a rainbow? Omuna becabanga those. Must say aw nine. If aw nine angazi mangaki. 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
0: 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It's okay. Maybe there are 6, angazi. 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What are those colors and ivela makwenze njani? Mele kuhle hlambisa, how many colors do we have on the rainbow?
2: 9.
0: 9.
2: Yes.
0: Are you sure?
2: Ebo and.
0: Okay, ivela makwenze njani lo i-rainbow? Anyone?
2: Net.
0: Uthema kuvela nginet. Yes, Nana. How many colors?
2: 6.
0: 6 colors. Okay, ngoba lithi 6 colors ke angiphikiki. 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Okay, nemse out 6 angithi. 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Okay, ke. Asiqale ngawe ke. Give me one color of the rainbow.
2: Red.
0: Okay, omunye uthini? Iyacho mi?
2: Yellow.
0: Are you sure? Sure. Ngena ku mic angiza ngibuzo. Are you sure?
2: Yes.
0: Okay. Iyana na dinewo?
2: Purple.
0: Are you sure? Who's counting? Same manga kana sure. Who's counting? Okay. Iyacho.
2: Blue.
0: Are you sure?
2: Yeah.
0: I'm not sure. Okay, she's a 4. Who's next? Iyacho mi?
2: Orange.
0: Are you sure? Okay, angazi ngizwa ngani. Yes, Chomi.
4: Pink.
0: Pink.
4: Yeah.
0: Are you sure?
4: Yeah.
0: Okay, uthi pinky. Yes, what do you say?
4: Green.
0: Green. Are you sure? Okay. Khona umuntu ufuna ukuzama ukugcina. Yes.
2: White.
0: Are you sure? Okay, uthi white angazi. I'm waiting for a voice note as well. Dunki-dunki ekhaya. 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Sabe nginikeza amakhazi awu 6 as I've been counting. So angazi manje niphele yini ngalapha nineshow yini. 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
3: Anti okhala be rainbow, u blue ungaqamile, u blue light. 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
0: 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How melo?
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2: 6.
0: You said the right thing but sengisho usho ngokuhleba. Eh?
2: Oh, 6.
0: Are you sure?
2: Yeah.
0: Okay. 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
0: 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Okay, deal. There are 7 colors of a rainbow. 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Yes, there are 7. Okay. 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So kusho ukuthi ke manje I'm giving you another chance nonke ngoba niba u 8 nje. 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Let's go, Chomi. Mimi. Color for rainbow?
2: Red.
0: Okay, sharp. Yes, Nana?
2: Purple.
0: Yes, Nana?
2: Orange.
0: Yes, Nana?
2: Green.
0: Ungawusho soshiwo, right? Yes, let's go.
2: Blue.
0: Okay, we've got good rainbow. Let me teach you something today. We've got blue about 2 on the rainbow. Nange kumbulo to me, yes. We've got 2 blues. Ngixoxele that blue osho yonke wena Chomi. Which blue is that? Asidlile se yokhona okhumbulayo? Yes.
2: Blue Camille.
0: Okay, I'll give you that. Yes, Chomi.
3: Blue Dark.
0: Okay, that is u blue or sky blue. We've got indigo. That's u blue lo or dark, right? Shufike we've got 1 left. Which one is that? Did newo I will see.
4: Kibahla utsiba. 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Uthini lo la lo lokhala okugcina.
0: Time is running. Time is running.
2: Yes.
0: Uyela bebengawashonga na. Yes. 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
0: Thank you so much. That's how I wrap up for you, my Twinkies Ekaya. Malum Sabajoba is up next with your news. Make sure you're not going anywhere because Malum Shosho is coming up next as a new singer. Ben Malum MC Pullovers.
5: Ngizokubumba nayo kwehora leshumi emsakazweni inanda 88.4 FM ngingusibusiso samajobe sithole sawubona ungqongqoshe we-science, technology and innovation umhlonishwa Blade Nzimande uthi ke iyodwa 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
6: The SADC Summit here in South Africa in Durban in August and as a part of the build up towards that summit SADC has identified the last week of July as a week through which SADC focus on regionalization and industrialization those two things are very important because frankly even the challenge that we are faced with now of immigration from the rest of SADC into South Africa is because we are the most developed node of the Southern African region as South Africa the only way we will be able to have balanced migration is when we develop the region much more evenly in terms of industrialization and economic development. That's why SADC is focusing that week on that.
5: Kuvulwe icala kulandela ukuba ke wesifazane oneminyaka engu-28 ubudala eshonile emva kokuhlaselwa izinja eningizimu yeTheku ngolwesine ebusuku. 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
1: There is nothing that seems to have changed, save for the fact that the information so placed before court existed at the time of the first hearing and the applicant chose not to place it before court.
0: Mangiziphetha ke lezangalele ihora ngiphetha ngodaba oluthi izwe laseMelika namhlanje ke liguba iminyaka engu-250 lathola ukuzimela. 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
2: I find it hard to believe. I always thought that we were imperfect, Ben, creating an imperfect country, but as perfect as we could be. And to see that you have made it last this long gives me great delight. We signed it on August 2nd, but on July 4th, having that final vote was a very special day. It was very hot, as it is today, but it had rained very hard the night before. Caesar Rodney had come all the way to Delaware to cast one of the deciding votes, and I remember thinking we were truly doing something that would cause us all to be together. I said at the time, surely we must now all hang together or we will hang apart.
0: Ilezi ke bengiziphethe ngeleshumi hora nakanjani ke ngo-half past 10 ngizobuya nama-headlines bese ke ngigcwalisele ngeleshumi nambili hora. 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
2: 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If Fuso Singa, no MC Mapoloba, Jalo Mgiveno, Fuela Wutin, we are one in
1: Ingoma emnandi kakhulu le ithi side chick. Shall we, Shavan?

Why still am I him? Why still am I him? Why still am I him? Why still am I him? Why still am I him? Why still am I him? Why still am I him? Why still am I him? Why still am I him? Why still am I him? Why still am I him? Why still am I him? Why still am I him? Why still am I him? Why still am I him? Why still am I him? Why still am I him? Why still am I him? Why still am I him? Why still am I him? Why still am I him? Why still am I him? Why still am I him? Why still am I him? Why still am I him? Why still am I him? Why still am I him? Why still am I him? Why still am I him? Why still am I him? Why still am I him? Why still am I him? Why still am I him? Why still am I him? Why still am I him? Why still am I him? Why still am I him? Why still am I him? Why still am I him? Why still am I him? Why still am I him? Why still am I him? Why still am I him? Why still am I him? Why still am I him? Why still am I him? Why still am I him? Why still am I him? Why still am I him? Why still am I him? Why still am I him? Why still am I him? Why still am I him? Why still am I him?

asiqalela eduza sidonsa ujika nelanga ngoba nawe vele uhleli nje ujika nalo ilanga ngapha umsakazo ngapha ilanga ngapha inanda ngapha bathi impumelelo iza nezitha eyakho eza nani nama popcorn Sura, 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
2: The Mount Edgecomb Arts and Cultural Council, which is an entity of the Sri Mariamman Temple, will be hosting the unveiling of a monument of the late Barbita Deokaran. The monument will be unveiled alongside other historic monuments at the temple's heritage site. The reason behind it is, as you know, Barbita Deokaran was a dedicated public servant in the health sector who was tragically assassinated on the 23rd of August 2021 for exposing corruption, basically linked to tenders and at the Thembisa Hospital in Johannesburg. So we are expecting around 3,000 community members and members of parliament, members of government, the Consulate of India, a few police officers from the SAPS head office, as well as the Barbita family. We are a non-profit organization and we do rely on sponsorships and partnerships to host any event that we do, and this is one of it. We are actually, we do have a Back a Buddy campaign that we are running.
1: Ungqongqoshe we-science, technology and innovation umhlonishwa Blade Nzimande uthi ke yodwa indlela yokubhekana nokufuduka kwabantu ukuthi amazwe kwi-SADC azithuthukise ngakwezomnotho kanye ke nezimboni. 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
3: The SADC summit here in South Africa, in Durban, in August. And as a part of the build-up towards that summit, SADC has identified the last week of July as a week through which SADC focus on regionalization and industrialization. Those two things are very important. Because frankly,

0: mean, the challenge that we are faced with now of immigration from the rest of SADC into South Africa is because we are the most developed node of the Southern African region as South Africa. The only way we'll be able to have balanced migration is when we develop the region much more evenly in terms of industrialization and economic development. That's why SADC is focusing that week on that.
1: Umasihlabela phambili ke sithola udaba oluthi uhulumeni usegxeke kakhulu owayengumengameli wezwe uJacob Zuma kanye nenxusa laseNingizimu Afrika elizenze kwelasendiya uAnil Sutlal ngomhlangano 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
2: You recall that South Africa has applied for mutual assistance to bring the fugitive Gupta brothers back into the country. Therefore, it's a level of disgrace that our own employee, the representative of the government of South Africa, help nobs with the criminals instead of doing his work of to ensure that the fugitives are brought back into South Africa so that they can face their criminal act. Drastic steps will be taken to make sure that nobody undermines the laws of this country whilst representing this country. It's also very disturbing that a former state president can openly and unapologetically show the middle finger to South Africans. We have lost a lot of money through the Gupta brothers' shenanigans in our country.
1: Uma ngiziphetha-ke lezangaleli hora ngiphetha ngodaba oluthi abantu base-Iran bazile iy'nsuku eziyisikhombisa ngaphambi komngcwabo womholi wabo u-Ayatollah Ali Khamenei. 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
3: So I think actually those two things are very much connected because in some strange way, there was a mutual interest to the U.S. and Iran to keep the next few days quiet. For the U.S., obviously, 250th Independence Day. For the Iranians, this funeral. And before Jared Kushner and Steve Witkoff went to Qatar for talks earlier this week, they reached an understanding with the Iranians that for the next week or so, week to 10 days, no one's going to shoot at the other side if there are some issues in the state of Hormuz, in the Strait of Hormuz, because both sides wanted to keep things quiet for a few days. After the funeral, I think there are two question marks.
1: Nakanjani-ke ngo-11:30 ngizobuya nama-headlines bese ke ngigcwalisele ngele-12 hora.
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3: The Mount Edgecombe Arts and Cultural Council, which is an entity of the Shri Mariamman Temple, will be hosting the unveiling of a monument of the late Babita Deokaran. The monument will be unveiled alongside other historic monuments at the temple's heritage site. The reason behind it is, as you know, Babita Deokaran was a dedicated public servant in the health sector who was tragically assassinated on the 23rd of August 2021 for exposing corruption basically linked to tenders and at the Thembisa Hospital in Johannesburg. So we are expecting around 3,000 community members and members of parliament, members of government, the Consulate of India, a few police officers from the SAPS head office, as well as the Babita family. We are a non-profit organization and we do rely on sponsorships and partnerships to host any event that we do, and this is one of it. We are actually, we do have a Back a Buddy campaign that we are running.
1: Uma sihlabela phambili ke sithola udaba oluthi amakhulu abantu bokufika baseZimbabwe abalindeke ukubuyiselwa ezweni labo bakhala ngokuthi ke abazi ukuthi kusasa libaphatheleni njengoba ke imisebenzi ingabona kwela kubo. 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

0: ensi yabo kuleli babenge kanje.
1: There is no plan of action of these people. What are they going to do in Zimbabwe? We don't know. Some people were into construction, some people were into restaurants. It's just them going to Zimbabwe, but we don't know what's waiting for them. As you know, most of these people, they came here for work, but there is no work in Zimbabwe. There is no work in Zimbabwe. There is no companies that are, there is companies, but they can't accommodate the numbers that are coming from here. People are still coming. They don't know exactly what is happening. Although the process now is speeding up a little bit, because now this place where we are belongs to Home Affairs, and Home Affairs has given a deadline. So we are just hoping this process is going to speed up a little bit so that everyone will be processed and the buses leave today.
0: Uma ngiziphetha ke leza ngalele hora ngiphetha ngodabula uthi abantu base Iran bazile insuku ezisikhombisa ngaphambi komngcwabo omholo wabo Ayatollah Ali Khamenei ozofihlwa ngolwesine. 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
2: So I think actually those two things are very much connected, because in some strange way there was a mutual interest to the US and Iran to keep the next few days quiet. For the US, obviously 250th Independence Day, for the Iranians this funeral, and before Jared Kushner and Steve Witkoff went to Qatar for talks earlier this week, they reached an understanding with the Iranians that for the next week or so, week to 10 days, no one's going to shoot at the other side if there are some issues in the state of Hormuz, in the Strait of Hormuz, because both sides wanted to keep things quiet for a few days. After the funeral, I think there are two question marks.
0: Nakanjani ke ngo 12:30 ngizobeya futhi nezinye izindaba ezicwele.
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3: Many of you know that Cherry has been one of the fast growing suppliers of vehicles in our country but globally. But the good thing is that in our engagements with them, they've now agreed that they will start assembling vehicles here in South Africa, in Gauteng, in Tshwane, Rosslyn. This factory where we are used to be owned by Nissan, which has a closed shop, and Cherry decided they will take it over. And the good thing is that even the workers who were left behind here, who were working for Nissan, have now been taken on board by Cherry. There are, of course, new technologies that Cherry will come up with, but they will train the workers.
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2: 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For more information, Shaila, noma utumele WhatsApp ku 076-547-0337. 076-547-0337. A judge in the professional drivers. We drive South Africa.
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1: 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Uhlokokozi. 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

Greetings in the name of His Imperial Majesty Emperor Haile Selassie I, for how good and how pleasant it is when brothers and sisters come together to dwell in unity. It is like a precious oil poured upon our head. Music of Lucky Kwebe Emagutini. Enjoy. Sesfigile, Robert Up Shakedown Show. Press record at 7 o'clock.

Yeah, welcome to it. Rubber Dance Shakedown Show 88.4 another FM no press record of Siyabonga Gumede. 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
1: Rabadan Shakedown 88.4 Inanda with Sebonga Kumete Peace Recorder. Lockdown, music of King Irie. Lockdown. Yeah, I also figured look on the line.

0: Yes, bonge kakhulu kumnandi kube nje yaya isikhathi sethu sithu 13:41 19 minutes before the hour of 2 o'clock. 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
1: Yes, I. Greetings, my leader. How did?
0: Positive love. 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
2: Yeah, blessed. I'll tell you, I'm going to vote for
0: my leader. 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
0: 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Cela nje futhi ukuthi ngiphinde ngibuze ukuthi nje who is King Gaba?
2: King Gaba is me. I'm King Gaba a musician reggae, dancehall and hip hop. He's also a graphic designer. Ugaba futhi is also a mixing engineer, yabo, a self-taught in some kind of way, yes. But nje kakhulukazi, yeah, ngiyela ekuculeni.
0: Oh, he who feels it knows it.
2: Yes, sir.
0: You don't need no paper for that.
2: Yes, sir.
0: You feel it within. When it hits, you feel no pain.
1: Rastafari.
0: Yes, sir. I give thanks. King Kairi, when did you start reggae music?
1: I think we have about 2014-13. Yeah. Ngalizo ikhathi nje impela. Futhi it was the same time where I was introduced to Rastafari.
0: Yes, I.
1: Ngoba ngayona ngayikhetha I think gobo 2012. And then ngaba khona and then I think 2014 la khona ngabonise no, I need to do this music yabo, because ngiyawufila. Yeah.
0: Wawuvela ukwazi ukucula?
1: Ukucula ngangihlala nabafethi abacula, but ngangingakazi ngize ngicule, but ngase ngikwazi ukuthi uma idlala ingoma kaFountain Mojo noma Anthony B ngiyicule ngize ngibone ukuthi hayi man, I can create my own. Yes, I
0: King Kaba.
2: Yeah,
0: when did you start this journey of reggae music?
2: Hey, kumnandi ukuphendula ube owesibili. 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
2: 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Let them know.
1: It's an annual event.
2: Yes, I.
1: Rastafari. Same King Gaba, same question as an organizer, when did you start and why?
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1: Ngiyabonga kakhulu. Ngiyazi also that you have also got a company called Just Sound System Hire. Tell us more about that, Jah People.
2: Yeah man ikhona I sound higher bafowethu kumina King Ire. I name it Jah Sound System. Ngisimo sokuthi lapha ku Jah, it's Jolas Audio Higher. Igama layo company ngqo. It's Jolas Audio Higher. So u Jolas Audio Higher masuhlanganise kuba u Jah. Ngase ngithi ke i phrase yakhona, shothi slogan sakhona kuzoba i Jah Sound System.
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1: The pressing issue is water, which is a crisis here. There is a lot of water that's running through the roads here and the water gets cut anytime. There are places with no water for 15 years and some of these people have to live with the water tankers to deliver water for them. Now the problem is all of a sudden you don't just say we have water. It just runs for 2 hours and after that it's cut. Nobody tells us what the reason is, or it's about the dilapidated infrastructure that's buried under the ground. But we've got a concern, a lot of things, a lot of sabotage that is happening in the area because a lot of different small areas where people don't have water.
0: Umcimbi we-130th Hollywood Bets Durban July uyaqhubeka namhlanje eGrayville Racecourse. 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
2: It's an absolutely stunning day here in Durban. It's the 130th Hollywood Bets Durban July, a race full of heritage. The race everyone wants to win, and of course, as you said, 10 million rand doubled from last year, so there's a lot to play for. You know, as you mentioned, two female jockeys this year, Rachel Venica riding number 19 Shosanada and Michaela Michelle riding cousin Curious Girl. So yeah, I mean, what's amazing is we never had a female win the Hollywood Best Durban July. Michaela Michelle recently won a big group one for the first one in about 20 odd years, so I think it's all to play for. And we've got six fillies and mares in the race, which is always quite nice. So yeah, if you're looking for the female
0: Sabaka, I'd
2: suggest those.
0: Ngongo zokubusa ngokubambisana nabezindaba zomdabu esifundazweni saKwaZulu-Natal umfundisi uThula Sizwe Buthelezi uthembise ukungenelela ezingxabanweni phakathi kwezinkampani zezimayini nabaholi bendabuko esifundeni saseMajuba. 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
3: We confirm that protesters have a right to express themselves, but they do not have a right to commit crime. What we have seen here is criminal elements as well, because you protest, express yourself, but you leave it at that. We are standing here next to a house which has been torched. The family has lost their belongings, everything that was in the house up in flames. We all need to unite and condemn this type of behavior because it's unacceptable. It's something that we don't want to see. People are concerned. Water challenges, we acknowledge that. There is a process underway now to resolve the issue which they are raising.
0: Kafuzene uthi ke beuhulumeni waseGauteng kukhona ke uhlelo abaphezu kwalo lokuxazulula ke yona inkinga yamanzi emphakathini waseGauteng. 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

0: The music of culture, Ja Pretty Face on Nanda FM, Robert and Shakedown Show 88.4 with press recorder Seba Makumete. 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
1: 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Gwinanda FM Robert and Shakedown Show. Please record us. 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
1: We are currently here at the Musina Repatriation Site. This is a formal structure that has been put by the government of South Africa to ensure that we do the repatriation. As you would know that everybody was arriving at the showground once we're putting some structures up here for us to be able to facilitate. So what is currently happening is that we are busy processing people as they arrive. And most of them, they come from different provinces being brought to this one as an official repatriation center. From this particular center, we have done the Mozambicans. We are busy currently doing the Zimbabweans as well as the Malawians. Those are the predominant countries that we are busy trying to assist here.
0: Umkhiqizi wezimoto wasezweni laseChina iCherry usuke ke ekubeni ngumthumeli wezimoto kwamanye amazwe waya ke ekubeni ke ngumkhiqizi wezimoto ezweni laseNingizimu Afrika ngemuva nje kokwethulwa ke kweRoslyn plant ePitoli. 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
2: Long term goal is to turn the Roslyn plant into a complete auto center with research, supply chain and training, supporting its expansion presence and the goal of exceeding 100,000 annual vehicle sales in South Africa. We remain deeply committed to the community and the local economy. We have retained existing employees to ensure seamless operations while aiming to create nearly 3,000 direct jobs and many, many more indirect jobs across manufacturing, supply chain, and services in the years to come.
0: Inyunyana inehawu inqume ukweseka iSouth African Communist Party iSACP njengoba ke ilungiselela ke ukungenelela ukhetho lohulumeni basekhaya lwangonyaka ku-2026 ngokuzimela. 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
3: You are correct that this 13th National Congress has reaffirmed the resolution that was taken by the 12th National on supporting the South African Communist Party in its electoral contestation. And also we welcome the decision that was taken by the South African Communist Party on its 15th National Congress in contesting the elections with or without the reconfigured alliance as part of building.
0: Ngikhumbuze ke okuyilona oluhambe phambili kwezokubumbana kwehora lesithathu. 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

0: hamba nami. 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What a song this is. It's music from our star healer. Teaming up with Unomfundo Mo. 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Also gave you something from Ushimza etuma wami. Kanti ke siqale ngomnomzane uSjava. It's amavaka. Just bring us to 19 after 3. Good afternoon. Happy Saturday. Mhlaba namhlanje umhlaka 4 kuJuly ku-2026. Lady Hangout. 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Ngizohlala nawe nje kuze kube 6 o'clock namhlanje ntambama. Le sibiza ngokuthi ke the Hangout, the main event. Yeah, like ikhaya 88.4 Inanda FM, today's best radio station. Welcome to it.
1: Ladies and gentlemen, this is the main event of the evening. And now,
0: time indeed. Sikhathi ukuthi sihlale ndawonye for the next 3 hours or so. Sibe nje nesikhathi simnandi. We're gonna make sure ukuthi we have fun namhlanje ntambama, and it is a lot of fun. Okay. If you like benjani bel grand. Shout out to everyone who's watching me live on Facebook. I see you. I appreciate you. Ambiyobheka lapha uSizwe Koba on Facebook, Captain G, and then ke sixhumane khona lapho. All right, coming up on the show namhlanje, a lot of things. We're going to look at the news that made news. That will be at quarter to 4 o'clock, after 4. We're now waungenze njani. Kuzothi makushaya 5 o'clock sikubhekele I top 5. That's where we look at the top 5 of the most outstanding things in and around the world. Ikuphimbizo namhlanje mnomzane KK Mbatha say is going to come through ezositshela ukuthi ke zikhipha mobo what makuziwa ngakule weekend. Ngiyazi kuyaphithizela ziningi izinto ezenzakalayo. Durban July khona, ama Maki, I'm Nandi. I'm sure you're going also. Just after 6 o'clock. Man, either Jimina La when we are hambi, we deep in July. Angiru Yang Tol, or we after party or whatever. Okay, 21 minutes after 3 o'clock, 88.4 in Inanda FM. Right, before figure in Daba, Nige, Ezenzi in Daba, as well as if you don't know or if you didn't know, now you know. Tuage, Nakulag Meleskaleko.
2: If you didn't know, now you know.
3: Now you know.
0: If you didn't know, now you know. Twangicheleke ukuthi on this day kwakumhlaka 4 July back ngo 1992, United States of America President wangaleso sikhathi George W. Bush officially ended the 5-year-old US economic sanctions against South Africa. Waphela ke lo ma sanctions ngo 1992. That was like many years ago. And then ngawo futhi u 1992 ngalolu suku the football or South African Football Association with SAFA was readmitted with FIFA at the 40th

0: 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The Cooper. Wang Tol, sure you do. It's now 3:23 88.4 in Nanda FM to the Space Radio Station. One boy kina uzofika ngo 3:30 uzotshela ukuthi kwenzakalani ezweni sakhile. 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Stay tight.
1: 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Yeah.

up with Questa as well as Ubonhle SA. But Ilanga right here on your number one as well as your fave. 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Number yami here, it is 0687649969. 0687649969. I need to know what is your name. Where are you listening from? 0687649969. Facebook at Inanda 88.4 update. She is tuning in all the way from Gwanozaza into Zuma. Thank you so much, Nonte. Gantige Utobile Utige Yena Ulapaya Eclermont. I see you, my sister. I appreciate you. Gantige Usipo Utige Uslalele Usendwedwe Lapaya Emayegeni. Ow. My G, I see you. Thank you so much for tuning in. 0687649969. What is your name? Ulalele Inanda 88.4. Ugupinendao. Kantige usanele utige usemlazi. Eglipglens Hostel. Bapila wate eglip. Ni right, ni mnandi. Right, thank you so much. Sala nati jegu zegube 6 o'clock right here on your number one as well as your favorite radio station. Cecily Ndege, Wonder Boy Kina, uzo figures of Shelly Wutige, Gwezagalani, Ezweni Sakile, Njengoba Zeguzo Shayanje, 3:30, uzo figures of Shelly Wutige, Gwezagalani, Ezweni Sakile, when I get Sala Lauchel Kona, Ungaindao, because uzo figure Ezo Sazisa, Wonder Boy Mr. Kina, say, Wutigwezagalani. Back to the music we go. There's something from who's this? It's music from what is going on here? Okay, Kabzari Small, Uti E Poop, right here on your number one, as well as your favorite radio station. That's, of course, 88.4 in Inanda FM, today's best radio station. Pambanagi Ngomishi, got again, we keep on keeping on. Sebuya Manje, Ninjaba, 3:30, as well as Esemidlalo. Yeah.

0: 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Wonder Boy Gina is going to come through and tell us to get when Zagalani is when it's Akile right here on 88.49 FM. 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
4: Everything is okay. It's been a wonderful journey, an amazing journey. When we sit back and we look how far we've come as a team, especially with Coach Hugo, we can be proud of the amazing achievement we had at the World Cup now. I think that was a cherry on the top, because we've been doing extremely good work. And yeah, we're just proud and happy that the country is at.
2: Balazi angana mukhona uJenny Dodana lapha ngoba khona intashilo okhulume naye futhi ukhuluma ngohambo olude kakhulu, but angana noma sizomthola nasimthaye.
5: It's been a long journey of 5 years. We started number 85 in the world and we end up now in the 40s. So it's a long journey. It's a wonderful celebration of South African football, a huge contribution that was made, and I'd like to personally thank Hugo Bruce and his technical staff.
4: We went out to
2: siyamuza ukuthi nichotani naye uHugo Bruce sazi ukuthi kusasa lade la uHugo Bruce limi kanjani
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3: 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But get back to the World Cup before uhambe. I think indaba ye World Cup into ebuhlungu kakhulu ngokuphuma ngama team ase Africa. Imajority awaphuma ngo last minute noma kuma noma nge extra time. Even igani izolidliwa ngo 1, I think idliwa ngo 1
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singenza noma yini ukuthi silale local music on this radio station 88.4 FM, today's best radio. 13 before we landed four, it's music from Uzinqumalo, Hamsana no Tukzin no Funky Killer. But to get good, ahead of this one, we gave you something from Usibahle, it is some more. Sikhathi ukuthi sibheke the news that make news. Funa ukwazi ukuthi iziphi indaba ezenze indaba in this week. Let's get into it, shall we? Of course.

first piece of news that dominated the newsroom, Guleli Figi. It's the Hollywood Bet step in July. Yeah, kuthiwa ke lena ke ekhona namhlanje njoba ke ikhona lapha e Greyville ingeyesi 130. Can you believe it? 130th Durban July. 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Now le event ke ifeature a massive record breaking 10 million rands in prizes for logo ozowina noma ke umgijimi also winner, and the two market avule ngo 9 ekseni. The first race iqale ngo 11:45 beku quarter to 12, and then the main Hollywood Bet 7 July race is scheduled to iqale manje ngo 4 lapho ke ekuzotholakala khona ozohamba no 10 million rands in prizes. 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He's set to headline the live music stage. I also join abantu abafana ne Mikasa, Tamara Day, no Willili bazobe khona. You weather kuyavuma ngaphandle, you've got no excuse ukuthi ke ungayi uyobona abantu. Angithiwa ngithola, sure you do. It's 88.4. Now it's 10 minutes before we land lapayage 4 o'clock. Ez ninja baga ezenzegile gu leli vigi. Tuage uamifagu lost her case against e record label yake. Nomagelo o owner e label record agiona u Rafael Benza. Award winning South African singer uamifagu suffered a legal setback when inkantologe ephakeme Johannesburg High Court dismissed her agent bid against her former manager uRafael Benza and his record label ekuthiwa ke EVTH Season. Ufakuke has sought an interim interdict to prevent the record label from allegedly interfering with her new music release. Kuvela ke indaba zokuthi ke uAmifaku ushile kulaba bhemu abesebenza nawo ku EVTH. But yeah, but Tibona, they still own everything about music wakhe. Kuye ke nenkantolo ke yasivumelana nabo ke as the court decision marks a blow in her broader ongoing legal battles against VTH Season. Into eyenzekayo ke lana ku Amifa kuhambe ofaka ke application aimed ukuthi ke avimbe the former management from allegedly denying her freedom to release and distribute her new music while the main contract yakhe dispute played out in the court. Now le case ke iyaqhubeka ngoba uAmifaku uthi ke uzoyidlulisela phambili and it's been playing out over several years. 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Yeah, yabo lento yama artists nendaba zokusayina ama contract ayipheli futhi ke ayifuni ukuphela. Into the last piece of news now, this guy over here.

0: Chris Brown uthi ke beautiful people kodwa kuvela ukuthi yena ke akathandi ukubona abantu bebahle hle. The R&B star has been found guilty responsible in a dog attack case involving umsebenzi wayesebenza endlini ka Chris Brown uMaria Avila okubikwa ukuthi kwayesebenza lapha ya emzini ka Chris Brown ose Los Angeles owalunywa yinja ka Chris Brown yamluma ebusweni. 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Wang Tol, I'm sure you do. Right, it's now 6 minutes before we land. Lapayagu 4 o'clock with Wonderboy Gina coming through with the news. Shortly followed by Uzakele. Uzozozo stela ukuthi kwenzakalani ezweni lezemidlalo. 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We're coming back just now.
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0: from Outkast. It's called Miss Jackson. So go 4 o'clock. Wonderboy Gina is on standby.
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1: The tax filing season has kicked off the first cohort of the 6 million being auto-assessed. SARS has in fact, as at the 2nd of July, already paid out 8 billion rand in refunds and having assessed 1.9 million taxpayers. The common mistakes is not declaring income. So, you know, if you've got any side hustles, I know there was a lot of conversations that we had last year with influencers who have side gigs or even individuals such as ourselves, renting out property, renting out cottages or back rooms. That sort of information you have to declare it to SARS. So those are common mistakes where you just think that if SARS has auto-assessed me and they haven't picked up on certain information, I don't have to declare. That's a massive mistake. Please do declare it because, as I said, third-party data does come and refute or substantiate the information that you have or have not declared.
0: Kusukela ekuqaleni kwenyanga uNtulikazi imindeni yaseNingizimu Afrika ibhekene nesinye isithiyo sezimali esibizayo njengoba ke izindleko ezintsha zikamasipala zogesi ziqale ukusebenza ezweni lonkana. 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
2: To say that electricity prices have gone through the roof is unacceptable generally for the country, whether it's Eskom and the municipality, and it needs to come down, not yesterday, the day before yesterday, for the sake of ensuring that the lives of people made much more comfortable and more important for the economy. But that said, the price of electricity, we now have excess capacity from Eskom and of course to the Munichs as well, because they buy from Eskom. And if you use economics 101 as a yardstick, if you have excess demand, then the prices should come down.
0: Uma ke sihlabela phambili samukela udaba lothi iqembu iDemocratic Alliance lisemanzini abilayo ngezinsolo zokuba nomthelela kuhulumeni phecelezi influence in governance. 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
3: What creates greatest difficulties for the DA is the fact that its political strategy now for over 18 years has been to project itself as a party that can govern and govern better. That wherever it governs better. So it has put efficiency, clean governance, good governance at the center of its political messaging. Now, the last thing it wants under these circumstances is to find itself embroiled in a credible set of information that comes from within itself, from within its top leadership.
0: ethekwini municipality ibhekene ke nenkinga enkulu yengqalasizinda yamanzi njengoba ke kunamapayipi avuzayo angaphezulu ka 12,000 adinga ke ukulungiswa ngokukhulu kushesha. 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

One thing for sure about this guy, ukuthi he doesn't miss. All the way from Emoy River, igama lakhe uSanele, uTreasure, wakasithole. Umazi ngokuthi ke uSanele musician. I like to call him a gift that keeps on giving. Team me up with Manana. This one is called I'll Be There For You. Just bring us to 17 after 4. Welcome to the second hour of the Hangout. Kamalam ngosizwe ngoCaptain.

0: I'm with you. It's about 6 o'clock. We normally do this every single Saturday afternoon between 3 and 6. Ahead of the sun, we gave you something from Umas Music at Amalanga Wafani. If you're joining us for the very first time, namhlanje, welcome to the show. Welcome to the best weekend drive in the land. Yes, I said it. Okay, this is what we look at around about this time.
1: When won't you Vijani on the Hangout Show?
0: Okay. When I get Wangenzenjani right here on the Hangout, and yeah, today's letter comes from let me see here quickly. Okay, Usipho, right? Usipho ke uthi hi Sizwe and Sibu. Igama lami ke nguSipho, angeke ngisisho isibongo sami. Ubaba wami udinga ikidney. Uneminyaka engu 78. And recently uke wangitshela ukuthi ke uyasaba ukufa. He's really scared of dying. If kungenzeka udinga isikhathi esithexaxa sokuphila emhlabeni. 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Right, and here where it gets very very complicated. Mina, I've been living with a secret, right? And now the doctor also knows ukuthi mina I'm HIV positive. Into ke that I've kept from everyone, angaze ngitshele muntu, especially ubaba lo ongizalayo, because bengafuna ukuthi ngi-ede to ama worries akhe njengomuntu omdala. 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What if mangimtshela ashawe inhliziyo ashone since usena 78? I do not know which truth is heavier to carry. Ngenze njani? Iyo nayo. Ewe, ay yabona ke Sipho. Yo. I do not know what to say. 0687649969 0687649969. Awuzo Sipho mina. I don't know. I'll come after you. Yeah, but once you figure out what you're going to say, I'll come right after you. 0687649969. Right, ungang sendela a voice note, ungang sendela futhi a text message. I really do not mind. Ngizoyifunda live on the air. 0687649969 or 0310027100.
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1: Shabuya, this is K.O. Miss K.S. 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Let's go.
0: Please welcome over.

0: LA Kale exactly like this. Smago Saturday afternoon. Nangitwe Ang Tall, sure you do it. Music from KO, teaming up with Young Stana Bati Sepe. No Black Kukona on this song. Ahead of this one, we gave you something from... who came through? Kanye West at Flashing Light, 29 after 4, 1 minute before a Wonder Boy Gina Azoschela Uguchigwen Zagalani Ezweni Sakile on this beautiful, beautiful Saturday afternoon. 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But before he does, Gina say,
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4: everything is okay it's been a wonderful journey an amazing journey when we sit back and we look how far we've come as a team especially with coach Hugo we can be proud what the amazing achievement we had at the World Cup now I think that was a cherry on the top because we've been doing extremely good work and yeah we're just proud and happy that the country is
0: there ecabanga ukuthi nomlaleli ekhaya uyafisa ukwazi ukuthi uKhubrus uthini ngahle kahle ngesimo sakhe nisafu usazoqhubeka yini na kodwa nje naye uyaqhubeka ukukhuluma ngefuture
4: we're very happy and satisfied with the performance we had in during the World Cup it was not easy but we made it and it is historical for South African football that the team was in the second round of the World Cup and that was our goal from the beginning. We worked hard again. It was not easy but we succeeded and that's the most important thing. I think now where we are there we have to look at the future also and see that what we can do better.
0: Wafaya themba Morocco.
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0: Music from Money Long, abanye bathu Money Long, Made for Me, back to back with Tyler, Chanel. 12 before we landed 4, 12 before we landed 5, before we landed 5, my goodness. Kabalam season go Captain G, now we're going to go 6. 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
1: The status quo remains. Yesterday we only arrested one, but we are still on the trail of the other two that we could not find yesterday. We are still continuing with our mission to arrest them because the suspects would have to appear in court on Monday in Johannesburg. In terms of our investigation, we picked up the outcome was that the suspects, there were six of them, they raided a property in Kilani, Johannesburg, without a warrant, and then they seized precious metals just under 15 million. And instead of registering them in the SAPS occurrence book as an exhibit, they kept it for themselves.
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0: From DJ Khaled, Nicki Minaj, Chris Brown, no Future. Betty, do you mind? Do you mind ukuthi namukuze kube 6 o'clock namhlanje ntambama? I'm sure you don't. Welcome to the third and final hour of the Hangout. 16 after 5, 88.49 FM, today's best radio station. Come along with season of Captain G on this beautiful Saturday afternoon. We Hollywood Bets, step in July weekend. Ziyabuya, njobakuyekwi Saturday afternoon. I hope we abaya out guma after party bazoba safe babe right. Ahead of the song we gave you something from the second voice with Let Me Be. 17:17 is the time on the clock. Now let's start again. This is what we look at.
1: The Hangout Top 5.
0: So it's the Hangout Top 5. It's the 5 of the most outstanding things in and around the world. And today is absolutely no different. I'm told, namhlanje, we are looking at a top 5 of the best selling artists in South Africa based on estimated career album as well as physical sales. Right? Abantu ke kuyibona ke abadayisa kakhulu ukudlula abanye ku-music. Hlanganisa ama-albums nayo yonke into ongasicabange and ama-streams as well. Right? Number 5, kuhleli uJunita Duplessis. He's a powerhouse guy in South African Afrikaans music market. She has sold over 1.35 million copies of her albums. Number 5. Number 4, Tyler. Yes, Yena Lowe, Chanel and Water. Utuage, she's the model pop as well as I'm a piano sensation. And she has quickly amassed over 13 million equivalent units globally, driven by the massive, massive success of her hit single Water. And actually, I'm a copies and a pezulu guga 13 million, right? Brenda Fassie, she's good number 3, the queen of African pop. Yenage twage utaise over 15 million units throughout her legendary career.

Your music again, Jobage Aha Mango 2004. Go to Saibambile Lapaya, good number three. Number two, Johnny Clegg, the iconic singer as well as a songwriter, famous for his work with Juluga as well as Savuga. Twayena ke estimate ukuthi ke wadayisa ama record angaphezu kuka 25 million. Kanti ubani ohlezi ku number 1 ku top 5 of the most selling artists la South Africa? It's none other than Marion Makeba, widely known as Umama Africa. She is the top selling South African musician in history ever with estimated career sales of 30 to 35 million copies. Yes, she's sitting at number one, with top five of the best selling artists la in Santi Africa. Wang Chol, I'm sure you do. Now, so good 20 minutes after 5 o'clock. What I need to know now, Uguchi. 0687649969.

0: Zincumalo uthi ke ngisakuthanda right here on 88.4. Ahead of this one, we gave you something from Calvin Harris, Hamzana no Sam Smith, Betty Promises, 26 after 5, 88.4 in FM. We are today's best radio station. Kamala mngo Sizwe ngo Captain G. I'm with you kuze kube 6. Right now, I need to know ukuthi ikuphi imbizo namhlanje. 0687649969. 0687649969. Oh, do you have any shout outs? Do you want to shout out to anyone? Yeah, who do you want to say hi to before I leave at 6 o'clock? 0687649969. Yeah, boy, yes. Igu Pimbizo Namchanje. Anise Nazo. Thank you so much. I need to know who do you want to say hi to. 0687649969. Who do you want to say hi to? Ikuphi futhi imbizo namhlanje? Mfokambata, Terere.
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0: I'm gonna send a shout out. 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Anyone. That's what they say, send a shout out. When I come my son, they say, you saw it, you saw it, you saw it, you saw it, you saw it, you saw it, you saw it, you saw it, you saw it, you saw it, you saw it, you saw it, you saw it, you saw it, you saw it, you saw it, you saw it, you saw it, you saw it, you saw it, you saw it, you saw it, you saw it, you saw it,
1: Awusubonga kakhulu kwinkosi yabalaleli Shandukandaba, thank you so much. 0687649969 uzama ukuthi ke imbizo nakanjani nakanjani ilapha ya Mojo's Car Wash kwi after party ye Durban July, and ke uto mfuthi ukuthi yena usihlalele endlini nje ufuna ukuthi hi ke kuma wakhe uma kumete wakadlamini. Thank you so much for your listening to 88.4. keep those coming. 0687649969. What is your name? Where are you listening from? And who do you want to say hi to? 0687649969. Wonder Boy Kina, uyeza neindaba zokugcina zosuku ngo 5:30.
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0: arms. 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Uthi, why am I playing this song? 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Uthi ngiyangibenzile ubulungiswa. And ngizobenza ubulungiswa because the song is going to make a comeback just after the news at 5:30. Definitely, I'm going to make sure ukuthi ke iyabuya again. So that uzoyilalela kahle ne isigcwele. Ithe mukuthu. Right, so 5:30, Wonderboy Gina is on standby. Uzositshela ukuthi ke kwenzisakalani ezweni sakhile for the very last time namhlanje.
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3: It's a lot to the KZN economy. It's a big boost, as I said yesterday, because this one event which we are witnessing today goes very far, not only to the hoteliers, to the city of eThekwini, but it boosts the entire economy of KwaZulu-Natal. In terms of figures, we are expecting an injection of more than 245 million rand just on this one event. And that's not a small amount of money for one weekend in KwaZulu-Natal.
2: Imizamo yokubuyisela abantu emazweni abavela kuona besuka emusini esifundazweni iLimpopo iyaqhubeka lapho ke abantu bakwamanye amazwe becutshungulwa khona ngaphambi kokuba ke babuyiselwe emazweni abo. 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
4: Now, in terms of the numbers that we have managed to quantify and move them over here, we've got close to

0: 5,000 people that have been moved into this facility. What it means is that the numbers that I've just said of the people that we might have moved out today are talking to that number. So the total number of people that we had since yesterday and those that came overnight, they are ranging between 6,000 to 6,500. But the structure itself is meant to accommodate close to 20 to 25 thousand people. What is happening is that our repatriation process is taking place throughout the country. People are moving to areas where they are camping.
1: Khona manje lo khulumela ke Gift of the Givers uAli Subley uxwayisa ngokuthi ke amabhasi amaningi lawa ke athola abantu bokufika kuleli ngokungekho semthethweni awakulungele ke ukuba semgwaqeni phecelezi awekho roadworthy.
2: You know, it's just a frustration of buses. As we do know, most of the buses that are currently on, that is the rigorous checks, some of them are not roadworthy, some of them are taking their chances, and this has created frustration in the camps. We do know some of the people are waiting for 10 days for getting on a bus. We do know the bus companies are overwhelmed. Some of them not having the inter-country relevant documents to go over into another country. That's why we see now the camp being set up as making situations much easier, because just to restore some dignity into these people's lives that are traveling. So we're speaking to one gentleman. He was walking for 12 hours.
1: Asihlabele phambili samukele uWuthi esimero eduze kwasemgungundlovu umphakathi ke uthi ke ubuholi bomkhandlu bushaya ke indiva isidingo enqangi futhi ke kawuziphenduli izincwadi nezicelo ke zomphakathi. 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
3: All right, 17:40, 20 minutes before we land at 6 o'clock. 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John Legend Neighbors
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0: It's beautiful music from Basi, Amos, Jimenez, A, Izenzo. Ahead of this one, a song that I promised you, which is a weird again after the news at 5. I think you guys interest is right, Mina now, eh? Music from Uchan Legend, Eti Nervous. 49 after 5, 11 before we land at 6. But 6 o'clock, Mina Ngzobese Ngota Engfige Nako, and get to leave, right? But before I leave, I'm going to check here on my Facebook. Before I give you a hit of the week. Okay, let me do this, right? I'm going to give you a hit of the week, ne? And then mangbuya into pega gutubani obeses nami throughout the show. So we're going to go 3 guzugube manje 6 o'clock. Nga pega la paya usizwe Captain G go bago Facebook. Or ungisendele WhatsApp voice note if uyawudlala WhatsApp. Inamba yami ke ithi 0687649969. Please add me on that WhatsApp 0687649969. And then we can be friends every single Saturday afternoon between 03 and 06 o'clock. Agiri! Okay, now, sikhathi ukuthi ke singene in what we like to call a hit of the week. And, yeah, namhlanje ke, ikhethwe. All right, uzungu utike uzungu ulapha ya emzinyathi konkosi, right? Utike hit of the week yakhe Kabza the Small no Kelvin Momo Betty Pupo.
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0: I know yona zungu. I'm not sure if you chose this song ngoba ikhuluma ngomanzini bethi bambiza umanzini zungu elapha ya emzinyathi konkosi uthi ke this is our hit of the week. All right, I hope you agree. I'm sure you agree. I don't hope. I'm sure you agree. It's a smash hit taken from our Cubs that is small. Kelvin Momo, Tato Hate, Bati Pupo, right here on 88.49 FM, today's best radio station. Right, Ngina, 5 minutes before I get to leave, I'm about to pack my things and go. And then the hood up is going to take care of business between 6 and 9. But I'm not leaving here before Ngi. Beg ukuthi ke ubani lo kade hlezi nathi kusukela ngo 3 kuze kube 6 o'clock. I see there is Usiphile uthi ke ube hlezi nathi kuze kube 6 o'clock. Thank you so much Sikhumbuzo. Ngiyakubona my brother Sembi, so I see you Vukani. Thank you so much. Uzwide uthi ke naye ube khona kuze kube 6 o'clock. Thobile Nqobi, Mnqobi, sorry, ngiyakubona Cindy. Thank you so much. 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And thank you so much for joining us namhlanje. Ntambamba uThembi uthike ube nathi kuze kube kusukela ngo 3 kuze kube 6 o'clock. Umzwandile, thank you so much my good sir. No, nazina baningi Twala. I see you my G, you not all. Thank you so much. Lindo kuhle Sibu. Kumete, I see you my G Zama SB Sitolani. Thank you so much for joining us. Thank you so much for tuning in to 88.49 FM, today's best radio station. Umthembu, thank you so much my G. I see you, I really appreciate you. Usamu Mlambo, Upiwa, Slim Deal, as well as Umapumulo Mondise, Nomvula, I see you Sbusi. So thank you so much for joining inanda 88.4. Stelo Mthobisi Khatebe, Tube, I see you Awande Manzengosi. Thank you so much my good sir. Biela Bongani, I see you my G. Thank you so much for tuning in to 88.4. Blase, I see you my G. Zakele, Benedict, I see you my G. Thank you so much for joining me. Lagu 88.4. Mina ke ngizokubona nini? That will be next Saturday between 3 no 6 o'clock. Let's ibiza ukuthi ke the hangout ku 88.4 today's best radio station. Nanga usubongisene uthi ngangishiya ngaphandle lapha yakwa news. Thank you so much my G. I see you Usandile Unene. I see you as well as Bonisomthethwa. Thank you so much for joining us namhlanje ntambama. Siyabonga kakhulu. Ubambeke inanda 88.4 lapha yaku Facebook at inanda 88.4 updates and across nje wonke ama social media platforms owaziyo uzosithola kwina as inanda 88.4. Kodwa nanga uzokutshela kahle.
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1: 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Mina ke I'm gone. I'll see you next Saturday between 3 and 6. Bye bye. I love you. 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

0: with the views of Inanda Dam, King Shaka Airport, and the Moses Mabhida Stadium. 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

0: There's a 16 minute gone after 6 right here on the Hot Up Show right here. We're now at 0.4 FM, being the beautiful Saturday, the 4th of July 2026. Man, welcome to it. And it's a Hot Up Show with myself, Adriel Sosiba. I'm not running solo dolo, by the way, man. I'm running with my partner in crime, and that is Paula. So we're going to be together up until the hour of 9. Strictly nothing but good vibes on your radio. And a big shout out right there from the Hangout team. There was Sis alongside with Sibu. While we are on your radio, and that is next week, same time, same place. But hey, man, what a triple place. Vulangayo gonna mshaji. Something from DJ Khalid, Etihaya, Kesha Cole, and Miss Elliot. Let It Go. You just heard something from Zulu with Flo Jones, and the song was called Jol, right here on the Hot Up Show.
1: Most definitely. So it's going to be nothing but a jump right now. So make sure once again you do keep it locked. And of course, make sure that you also do interact with us across all our social media platforms. So go on Facebook, it is at Inanda 88.4 FM Updates. 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And if also, Usemgakweni, you're leaving the province of KZN.
0: The Durban July weekend, right? It's crazy.
1: So people are coming through. They're not leaving.
0: In numbers.
1: Most definitely. If you are outside of KZN, Sikona Gay on streaming platforms, which is www.inandafm.co.za.
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0: I mean, you just had to be there, man. It's music from eDream Team. This is Tsegele remix. It's a beautiful song. And of course, if you're a fan of eDream Team, like myself, I do wish you were getting any longer. The guys can just come through, man, and give us another song. Not two, not one. But just, the whole of the
1: just three of them.
0: Yeah,
1: but why is Pogas the all the time you're always enjoying Ama remix than Ama original?
0: Yeah.
1: Like why? It's like we're enjoying more fake than the original. Yeah. Like that's in there I beg
0: you, because you know what I feel like.
1: It's even Nandi remix, ne?
0: But you know what I feel like, ne? I feel like when it comes to Ama remix.
1: Yeah.
0: So an artist is going to drop the actual song, right? And then when you drop the actual song, the song does great. And then there are people, I was with DM on some, yo, that's a beaut, right? That's a nice song.
1: Yeah.
0: And then you're like, okay, I have an idea.
1: Yeah.
0: You introduce the idea a bit on your fans. We'll see, how about a remix? And people jump at it.
1: Yeah.
0: Why not?
1: Yeah.
0: If I can kill two birds with one stone. You understand? Because now I'm chowing the money for the original song.
1: Mm.
0: I'm also going to be chowing the money for the remix, because the remix is going to blow more than the original song.
1: But just imagine, we still have a week and the remix, it flops.
0: That's why people shouldn't jump to do Ama remix, right? Take time, push the original song, easy figure upon we pick here, and then you're introducing the...
1: I'm trying to think. I attempt to get the remix and go, then it flops and you just, you just vanish.
0: I think I would have to like think about that as well, because I've actually heard some of the remixes before and I'm like, nah, the original was actually better.
1: But if you know someone exactly, oh, and Zale, on the Shabbos Chelam, his Lampus, now Mobuga Peg, his Dragamis, good one, Lale, Lapitabolo, or Tondana, I made.

0: right, and this way, man, like, good luck. We heard, I'm sure today we have a lot of things that are going to be happening, right? Today we're actually going to be having a chit chat with the guy whose name is Sean Trims, all the way from MG Park. He's going to be here live in studio with Kulman and I, because he has a new song called it's called Loco. And also, what else is going to be happening on the show?
1: So basically, later on, we do have the Mad Mix Namhlanje AD, of which, yeah, it's going to be nothing but uninterrupted music for the whole of 20 minutes. So make sure, once again, you do stick around for that one. And then again, if course you're going somewhere Durban July weekend, we're going to make sure, once we get you in the mood, so keep it locked.
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1: Shasha Boyan, this is K.O. Miss K.S. Simon. Right now, you're listening to Inanda 88.4 FM.

0: And that's our 6:31, and that is our time right here on the Hot Up Show right here, Green 90.4 FM. Thanks a lot for choosing us, and happy Saturday to you. T.I. and Anderson Park on the same song. Who could have thought, man? I love it right here. It's called Where I'm From, and his album just came out yesterday, man. It sounds awesome. A bang of an album, best believe. It's called Killer King. All right, before this one was something from Solo C, teaming up with Lo Fei. The song was called Right For You.
1: I mean, it's. I'd like to think, Woodsy, you see on the La Pisa song, ne? I was actually talking to my friend about this earlier on, Woodsy. When you listen to that song, I mean, it's a beautiful song altogether.
0: Yeah. Mm.
1: But I feel like people are sleeping on Lo Fei's verse.
0: Yeah.
1: On that song.
0: Yeah.
1: Mabulalo Saba in Bungos.
0: Yeah, and Lo Fei is very versatile.
1: Bro, listen, when you listen to that song. I'm actually looking forward to hearing more from the guy.
0: Yeah.
1: And I feel like with the collaboration that he had with the gents,
0: yeah.
1: So they need to give us another song and another song and another song. They're too much. Looking into Ezinyezinto AD, that also has caught my attention this past week is the fact that we're actually approaching, in fact, Sesiyagu Inyanga is 7.
0: Yeah.
1: We are not. Well, already in the 7th month, basically, so July month, which means there's exactly 179 days
0: left
1: before Mutlaka December 31. Eh? Mm. So, which brings me to this question, Uzige. First half of the year is actually gone, and Ngokwakho, personally, do you think ama plans akho that you've set aside for yourself as a hamba kahle noma mhlambe ngokwakho hayi ngathi unyaka usiwona ke
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1: What about you?
0: I don't know, Mas.
1: What about you?
0: I mean, hey, baningi abalalele. Mega bezwa. God, I bet I'm slowly getting there. You understand?
1: As well as Iba Mela City Corner, I clung and loot.
0: Lalela and Shilangas and
1: Gizabonangala, Mr.
0: Cock. Shilangas and Gizabet winning Lalel. Manjota, my plan, I'm a cockoil. Yabo, got that going and Gafinelli.
1: Do hit us up and let us know. Sikona on Facebook, that's Inanda 88.4 FM updates posted at Payana.

0: just like the page and follow the page as well. 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
1: 0687649969. 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

0: Yo, man, Raichan and KZN, man, we are so full of talented guys, right? We are so rich when it comes to talent. I mean, the reason why I'm saying this, it is because of these three songs that I've just played for you. All of these guys are alive to buy the banana. Palm Tree Paradise, it's unbelievable. That's the name of the song. And of course, before that one, it was something from Toby's Abdus, Tige Nomtandaz, and also Roy, none but a number. Not than just a number. All right, cool stuff. You're hanging out with our AT also Sibo on your spots. We're on your radio right now up until the hour of 9, strictly giving you nothing but the best of hip-hop songs. And as we said earlier on today, that a lot of about Basim Chipa, we don't know what
1: I think gave me the early hoop, yeah. So I do not take this for granted.
0: But you had to touch down right chain KZN, right chain Durban, mm-hmm. for the Durban July breeze. Or what's happening? What brings you right chain Durban?
1: It's the marketing and the promotion. It's something that I take very serious.
0: Yeah. Mm-hmm.
1: So I'm still old school in terms of touching the people that help me grow,
0: yeah.
1: Which is radio stations like Inanda FM,
0: yeah.
1: Right? So also timing. You need timing for those things, considering the fact that it's like a busy weekend in the province or in the city, Durban.
0: Yeah.
1: So it's all about timing and hope you get to bump into this person and work on something type of situation. Mm-hmm. Yeah.
2: I actually like what you're saying, man, and it seems like you have a good head on your shoulders as well. Now, for a person who's listening to Sean Trims for the very first time, take us through uhambo lwakho mfethu, and also, are you happy with the progress that you've actually done so far?

0: I am, because I'm closer.
1: Mm-hmm. Yeah.
0: I am, because I'm closer to where I'm trying to get to go, sure, compared to where I started.
2: Mm-hmm.
0: My first professional release was 2015.
3: Yeah.
0: And from 2015 to 2019, I was releasing one song per year.
3: Sure.
0: I was teaching myself how to make money off of music. Because I don't understand the whole thing. You know, music is a business, right? And you need to see the return on investment, right? So I don't understand people just dropping EPs, EP after EP.
3: Yeah.
0: You get what I'm saying?
1: Yeah.
0: So from 2015 to 2019, it was one song per year. So I could learn where the money comes from, you know, the royalty collection societies too. I went to all the music summits to learn, you know, whether it's house, whether it's whatever genre, just to learn, just to reinforce my brain with, oh, actually, I'm on the right track type of situation.
2: Mm.
0: So even now, I'm not where I'm trying to be, but when I look back, I have leveled up. I know how to make money from music. I'm traveling courtesy of music.
3: Mm.
0: You get what I'm saying? I'm touching people's lives, and you know, there's certain people that look at me and like, ah, let me get your autograph and things like that. And you're like, wow, this is courtesy of your thoughts. You know?
1: Yeah. So you're speaking about, would say, Maninga, my artist, if it's available, I drop in your music now and then. And I believe it is because of low mood or low artist to sing and now a year plan or roll out. In these 3 months, do you have someone basically who's helping you with that, or when are you on your own, or do you have a team?
0: I'm on my own. So long story short, you know, there's always those people you look up to that have that have been independent, you know, you're on your vests. You know, your Kalawas, and then in the States, you know, there's your Cash Money's, No Limits, you know, the Blueprint, your Nipsey Hussles, and what I like about those people is they share the knowledge. So ayikinto etrikanje, having the resources but you're not getting where you're trying to go. People just burning through the money, you know, shooting expensive music. It's like shooting an expensive music video and then on YouTube you got like
1: a couple of numbers,
0: 3,000 views.
3: Yeah.
0: And not only that, you're shooting an expensive music video but no one has ever seen it. So it's one of those things where the most important thing is marketing more than anything. Yeah, but it's like I my example is a mall.
3: Mm-hmm.
0: Picture a mall without a parking lot. The parking lot has to be bigger than the mall. That attracts people to come to the mall.
3: Yeah.
0: I'm told if I can look by Angi Lab.
1: Yeah.
0: Am I making sense?
3: Yeah.
0: So the mall is the product, the parking lot is the marketing.
3: Yeah.
0: So the marketing needs to be bigger than the product.
2: Mm.
0: So people need to look at that from that perspective.
1: Yeah.
3: Yes, well, see, you just mentioned something about Legile, and to a person olalele right now who is an artist and I think this is something they can also take away from you as well, because you just given them a way on how to promote themselves. This thing of having to drop one song per year, in my opinion, I feel like that is like the dopest strategy ever, because you get to focus on that particular song for the entire year.
0: Yeah. So
3: push it to the limits, man.
0: So understand? It's like example, you put the song in the middle, mind map, you drew the legs, you like radio. These are the radio stations I want to touch. TV. Okay, music video. These are the TV channels I want to play my music video. These are the TV shows that I want to when I do a television tour, right? These are the radio shows that I want to be on when I do a radio interview. You like performances. Okay, let's see. What are the festivals in South Africa from Jan to December? Back to the city. You line them up. Deb in July.
1: Yeah.
0: You strategize and you speak to the people from the beginning of the year. Shabo September, you're still smashing targets, you're still taking goals. So end of December, you look back and see what you can fix going forward type of situation.
3: And then you know for the next project, I'm set. Now, what advice would you, sorry about that, what advice would you give to a person who's now listening to you and also wants to actually break into the industry as well, but also don't know exactly where to start?
0: Okay, bear in mind.
3: Yeah.
0: Always bear in mind, Oguti, you are competing with multi-billion rand companies or multi-millionaire artists. Always bear in mind. So with that being said, that should teach you to always up your game when it comes to presentation and branding.

0: at all. From graphics to the quality of the music, it mhlambi ingoma ka Drake na iphela nakuzongena yakho, the quality is still the same. Think about such things. Uyangithola ukuthi uDJ nakaqeda ukudlala ingoma ka Quest nakafake yakho, the quality is still the same on those big festival speakers. Uyangithola. So it's things that like that you look at more than anything, and then where not being a star, it will come later. You focus on putting out quality first, and then where now you being a star will come.
1: Speaking of that, basically, man, about the music, right now you have a song called it's called Loco, right? I mean, the last time you're here, we actually spoke about that song. We went to promotion for Leon Goma, and right now I can see.
0: Yes.
1: Right now you're pushing Go Loco.
0: You see,
1: and numbers,
0: that was last year.
1: And numbers are.
0: Oh, Yangton.
1: Yeah.
0: So it's like one song per year. So it's like, example, I can drop an EP. A 10-track EP. I'm gonna spend 4 years pushing it. I know there's 4 singles from that. There is one song that is bound to shake something somewhere. Type of situation. And at the same time, this is a return on investment.
2: Have you ever felt like ube pressured to, let's say you've dropped your song, ne? That one song for that year. And then now you feel pressured to like, hey, I mean, I've done this one and it's banging as well. And then you're eager to like drop it, but then you're like, but I mean, it's one song per year. Have you ever felt that you can drop two songs?
0: You can. But you are controlled by the market and budget. If you have the budget sharp.
2: I'm asking you, like, personally. Have you ever, like, found yourself now saying, ish, I got two songs that I actually want to drop this year?
0: I don't think like that, bro. Because even with my music, I make... Here is where I stand out. I make music that make... nostalgic sounds that made people first fell in love with hip hop. You get what I'm saying? This is not a shot or anything. You get what I'm saying?
1: I'm not.
0: You get what I'm saying? That's why even right now they're like, hey, hip hop is dying, I'm a piano taking over, whatever. I'm like, great. Because there is a void, and then that's when artists like myself rise. Get what I'm saying? And then you come to the genre. You listen to what's currently happening, everybody sounding the same. And then you get a Sean Trim's record type of situation. You get what I'm saying? So, like, I'm a problem, bro. And I make beautiful music, dog. It's like, and no pressure whatsoever. I know my music is gonna land, and even with my songs, it's a message. Go Loco is whatever you're trying to do, go crazy about it. There's always statements. You know, right now you're at work, right? People are hearing you in this area, and maybe outside areas. You hustling, doing your thing. There's somebody pissed off right now. You unintentionally piss people off. So there's always like a little subtle.
1: So you're making statements, not
0: you
1: just
0: get what I'm saying. I'm not just talking for the sake of talking behind the beat.
2: So a person would listen to your song this year and be like, I want to hear what this guy has to say next year. Can't wait for the record. Now, Go Loco, you've mentioned, Woodsy, this is basically the message behind the song itself. But Uspane Nobani, and how has the pushing of the single been? And of course, what else we can expect from this particular single, since we're now branching over to the second part of the year.
0: Okay, cool. So long story short, I have a lot of music in the vault, right? So Go Loco was part of an EP that I had dropped in COVID.
2: Okay.
0: Right? So it's only now that I've gotten the resources. So I was like, let me go get that. Let me also package this.
2: And reintroduce it.
0: So with Go Loco, it's the same guy that did the previous single. He's a crazy skilled dude. His name is Cat Effect. He's a artist / producer from the East End. So he's my number one. He's my 40.
1: All right.
0: You know?
2: Yeah.
0: He's
1: so
0: my
1: number three here now.
0: Yeah. Or he's Dre.
1: Yeah.
0: Yeah, he's my guy. He knows my sound type of situation.
2: Okay.
1: Yeah.
0: Yeah, bro. And then with mixing and

0: mastering, I went to, I don't know if you know Big Dreams. Wasandil, the guy that makes mastered Casper's first album, Big Dreams.
1: No, I haven't heard of the guy.
0: Wasandile Lepondo. You probably know him when you see him on social media. Yeah, good, dope engineer. He reinforced the mixing and mastering. It's different from when the song was in that project.
2: Yeah. Mm.
0: So the song was just in that project. It wasn't pushed different time. Right now, I'm like, okay, cool. I have the means.
2: Mm-hmm.
0: I have the connects.
1: Mm.
0: Let's move. The song still stabs.
1: Yeah.
0: Yeah.
1: Yeah. So that means what else can we expect from Ocean Dreams? You still gonna be pushing Koloko up until this year ends, or probably bamba hlabe ngama visuals or come down?
0: Of course, bro.
1: Mm.
0: Also, to answer your question about the second part of the year, which is you asking that. So long story short, we just dropped the music video.
2: Nice.
0: In a month, it's right now sitting on, I think, 110,000.
1: Yeah,
2: nice.
1: Yeah.
0: On YouTube.
1: Yeah.
0: The song is doing crazy numbers on radio.
1: On radio, when it's here.
0: We're about to touch 100 million spins.
1: Nice.
0: On
1: nice.
0: Radio.
1: That's
0: all,
1: big.
0: All the biggest radio stations.
2: Yeah. Mm.
0: So this is crazy enough. Each and every song, each and every year, it's my biggest song compared to the last year.
2: Yeah.
0: Mm. You get what I'm saying?
1: Mm.
0: So this is my biggest song thus far.
1: Yeah.
0: From radio to TV, so even the shows that the song is taking me to, the television interviews, the performances, it's places that I've never been before.
1: Mm.
0: So even with this song going forward, second half of the year, I'm just smashing my targets.
1: All right, cool stuff. Let me just pay bills, and we're coming back with Sean Teams, and you're gonna be shutting down this interview. Keep it locked.
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2: It's 4 minutes gone after 7 right here on the Hot Up Show right here in under 88.4 FM. We're just having a chit chat with Sean Trims all the way from HOZ Gwandonga to the guy dropped single yakhe last year. It was called Sorry Bebuhlungu, and of course right now he's back with another one called Go Loco. So we're just going to be, you know, just I share my advice because, you know, we're just having a chit like set for a foot to get off air. With Lalelam for talk, I was good to Hambe and Abalalelung Abashianga, Numpago.
3: Yeah,
2: because Numpago actually Utan was solid.
3: Yeah.
2: Yes, sir. So, just to give the bit to get, I'm advice, Kubantu, that I want to be by joining Lumkumbi Logon and Fritz Waga Music, Sinik Bon, Umutalele, like those young ones that are listening to this interview right now, they want to be your Sean Trims of tomorrow.
3: Hey. I think the biggest thing is you need to know what you're getting yourself into. I don't think people have an idea what the buzz is following emotionally, financially. People just want, of course, when you look at the ceiling, you see yourself at the top, right? But bro, I went through every emotion trying to get to where I'm trying to get to, and I'm still trying to get there. You know, and the craziest thing is I went and sourced the information by doing. I'm a doer, so if I step on a landmine, it blows up, it's over with. But you're fangzing ela, die trying. Yang tol, feeling being type of situation. So, patience. Yeah, I was only in Antoine. You know, when the music compiler's like, yeah, Ikomiti hasn't heard the music. 2 months later, yeah, the committee I got hang on.
2: Yeah.
3: You know, so you need to have patience.
4: Sure.
3: And yeah, bro, like if you believe, it's yours.
4: I think another thing is, man, being your biggest fan yourself first. I think it's way more important. If you trying to get people to like to like your music, support you, you need to believe in your music yourself. We need
3: Definitely.
4: To see it now. You actually do mess with your own stuff. You understand? So I actually like that. And also hearing the way that you talk about your music, it shows you putting in 110%.
3: Yeah.
4: And that's what I actually would like to see happening. Now, for social media handles, where can we find you, and of course Ingomale, where can we find the song as well? So
3: the song is everywhere.
4: Sure.
3: On all digital platforms, Apple Music, everywhere, YouTube, Spotify, Sean Trims, spelled S-E-A-N, Sean, and then Trims, T-R-I-M-Z. The song is Go Loco, G-O, and then space L-O-C-C-O.
2: Yeah.
3: So on social media, nkhona ku Facebook, nkhona ku Twitter, nkhona ku Instagram, nkhona ku LinkedIn, nkhona ku TikTok. Ku TikTok, it's at Trimmy Trims, T-R-I-M-M-Y, Trimmy Trims. And then it's at Sean Trims, S-E-A-N-T-R-I-M-Z.
2: All right, cool stuff. So Sean Trims here, Nanjinda, I am AI.
3: You know what the problem with AI is? You can ask 10 different AIs, you can put the same prompt,
4: sure,
3: you'll get the same answer.

0: different AIs. Yeah. Whether you eat rock, lay Twitter, whether it's chat GPT, whether you in, put the same prompt. You, how do you do 1, 2, 3, 4, or write this, da da da da. You'll get the same exact answer.
1: So I think with
0: but put 10 different people, yeah, you get different answers.
1: Okay. What's your take before you let him go? Ne?
0: What's the question?
1: What's your take on the fact that now people are saying AI is taking over, right? We have AI artists now, ne? So what's your take on that? More especially when it comes to the mixing of the songs or producing the songs, AI generated music. What's your take on that?
0: People over AI, Dan. Like. It's for lazy people, though.
1: Yeah.
0: Yeah. I mean, yes, you do get your writer's block or whatever, but there's nothing that beats what you went through, because that's how people resonate.
2: Yeah.
0: That's why music as Java needs to be sold at the chemist. He went through a lot.
2: Mm.
0: You know, the heartbreaks, the mother, Sonto, Ini. People resonate. People say Makaya.
2: Yeah.
0: You get what I'm saying? Mm. So the AI, like, what did it
1: no
0: go
1: emotions.
0: Through?
1: Yeah.
0: You get what I'm saying?
1: Gotcha.
0: So it's people over AI.
1: Okay.
2: I know. Siyabonga mfowethu.
0: Thank you so much
2: for pulling up right here on the Hot Up Show. All the best.
0: Appreciate it. You guys are the best, and I'll keep coming here, and I'll see you guys at the top.
1: Showcase.
2: Nice one. Go Loco by Sean Trims. Enjoy.
3: Yeah. Yeah, it's funny how they treat us now. I wish you could see how they did us.

0: What a classic song, man, right here on the Hot Up Show. Something from the producer of all times. Black Milk with Finn. It just came out yesterday, man. This is a bang up, best believe. All right, you know what time it is? It is a 17-minute gone after 7. And you know what that means, boss?
1: Yes, so basically it means it's time for us to actually put on our dancing shoes on and get ready for the mix. And I'm Sanji. Webaba is on the ones and twos. Make sure that you also do let us know how you feel about it. 0687649969. Alternatively, do also drop us those comments on Facebook. It's at Inanda 88.4 FM Update.
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0: And that's at 7:38, and that is your time, man, right here on the Hot Up Show, right here, Green 9.4 FM. Thanks a lot for choosing us, and happy Saturday to you. What a Mad Mix, man, brought to you by DJ Baba, as Nigaga Machitagase ATM, and that is Java MT, Saudi. These are the legends for us, man.
1: Yeah, most definitely. So if also you want to be part of the show, and of course giving us e-mix yako, what you have to do is send it through to inandafmhoodup@gmail.com. That is inandafmhoodup@gmail.com. Just make sure that you do include your social media handles and of course your contact details.
0: So that's what you're about.

0: bakho ngilalelani bafithi ngisenande FM ngiyadlala laphana for 30 minutes yabo even umakhelwane kade kweleta ngiyadlalela mfana siphelile leyo nto manje wena uyi superstar
1: focusing on this now
0: si focusela all right cool stuff man right now we jumping straight into our feature right sibiza ukuthi ke who to feature by the way lasozidlala khona ke ngoma imbili zama artists ahlukahlukene and 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siphume naye right here on the Hot Up Show next week Saturday.
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0: And as a 7:55, that makes it 5 minutes before the top of the hour, which is our 8 o'clock, man, right here on the Hot Up Show. Happy Saturday to you. Happy Durban July weekend, man, to you. And of course, if you're driving on the road, please, man, do take it easy. Don't drink and drive. I know it's kind of hectic right here in Durban. The traffic is ending because good busy. And earlier on, you gave us an call coming now, and I suppose we take on 2026 because half a
1: Konganje.
0: So Sfunugwaz when good icon and deslangana.
1: Listen, I'm seeing a couple of comments on Facebook. I do have Uzamani Christopher Msele go utige ish. And then again, Untwagzin, Makashes, Utige, salute him Sagazwin in Kilnani, Ilalele, hashtag the Hood Up Show, hashtag Abashre, and then he goes Kumbuzo skills, Gubane, Utige, Aitashem, Kalagayan Pasha, I was thinking about Vuma, Osman Baden, Benza Lento, Engaiko, right? 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
0: 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All right, don't forget that on the way we're still going to be giving you our hashtag top 10 ashisayo dlala khona ke ingoma ke ezishumi ezaphesha kwelwandle ezakhona ke eMzansi, so make sure you keep it locked for that one, but for now please enjoy this one.
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1: Yeah, yeah, yeah. 1, 2, 1, 2, 1, 2.

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I just want these lessons gone. 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

0: It's a reason, right? Stuck on the moment. It is the name of the song right here on the Hot Up Show. It is a 7 minute gone after 8. And of course, you know what time it is right now. What is happening, Sports?
1: So right about now, we're going to be jumping straight to the last segment of the show, which is hashtag Ashisar Top 10. This is basically where we play Ingomezu 10 is the corner get on our top 10. I do see some of the songs Magate corner last week. I saw corner. They're moving up the charts. And of course, there are new ones who are coming through. I'm seeing the likes of Futola, Resist, and so many other songs on there. Make sure that you do keep it locked. And of course, let us know how you feel about it. Inkundenige Zokuman.
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self based look. My level of thinking is at heights you couldn't reach. Understanding that I'm favored is a sermon they don't preach. If you hating on the boy, it means your brain is at its peak. While you hating on repeat, I'm making money every week.

0: That's music from Omar Raza's Philly Remix, coming through at number 6 right here on the Hood Up Show. If you just joined us, this is the Hood Up 6 to 9 with myself, Uspola Zwakele, alongside UAD. Looking at the time, it's time for us to actually pump bubbling under Yetokala. So today we do have Unesta C with Teleman. It's a brand new song from the Jitters. This one is called Call Me. If you do feel like the song deserves to be part of the top 10, do hit us up and let us know. 068-764-9969.
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3 hours with Nick. 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

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Ooh, Bambulwa, I regret you. And then I'm blessed you. Right here, and you are who I'm next to. Bangin' Tengku, Bongu Jesu. Aisha.

And that's at 8:47, and that is your time right here on the Hot Up Show right here in 9.4 FM. Ellen O'Quest, I'm going to get in funa. The funa is bubbling under. It's going to be a little bit of right now. I guess so. I think I'm going something from Tyson. The song is called Company Party. So please, let's check if this one deserves to be on our chat next week. Yes or no? I send the like with no 0687649969. And that is 0687649969.

0: That was Tyson, by the way, right? To get company party, public holiday to get Yanamsanje. And from number 10, quickly, Sporas, Big Humba.
1: Yes, so basically at number 10, AD, we did have Utola with the song Entersha with Irresista, teaming up with the likes of about 20 Diamond, Apayana, Kona O, Touchline. And then again, number 9 was Questa with the 6x9. Number 8, Low Key with Klanganisa. Coming through at number 7 was Stu Cranian with Aslali. Number 6, Maraza, Spinny Remix. Coming through at number 5 was Ukolide, Sun Came Up. And of course at number 4, Usjava, MT Beno Saudi, Ibandla. And then again, number 3, Irash Awa, Sialabisa.
0: Yes.
1: Number 2 was Ueli Beno Questa, Betigendia Nifuna.
0: All right, with that being said, and our numero uno, number one, we're going to coming from K.O. Danya, and Scott Mapuma, but it's going to be next week. It's up next right now from 9 o'clock up until 11, and from 11 o'clock up until 2, there's going to be a shakedown show. That is bye for now. Ciao.
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A show with interaction where you make your voice be heard. Music, information, motivation, testimonies, healing, prophecies, prophetic declarations, and many more. We pick you up.

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0: 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The power of God is all over this building.
1: Here is one woman who stood up. Bring her to the stage.
0: Check someone is on the wheelchair.
1: The miracles are
0: taking place all over this building. Somebody with asthma has been healed. Somebody has been healed from TP. Somebody has been healed now. The power of God is here.
1: There is someone with a knee problem.
0: There
1: is always lightning as if there is a hole.
0: The power of God is here now. Share your miracle now. Lift your hands now.
1: Hallelujah.
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1: Every person was lying down.
0: Bring them to the stage.
1: Where
2: are the people who are blessing?
1: Where are the people who are couldn't walk?
0: They are healed now.
1: Bless
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0: 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You were sleeping there.
1: When are you lelila?
0: Now you are with me, Ambel.
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0: Show the people.
1: Now convince.
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0: Check on the wheelchair.
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0: The miracles are taking place all over this building. Somebody with asthma has been healed.
1: Umuntu one asthma yaphila.
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1: was always lightning as if there is a hope.
0: The power of God is here now.
1: Say your miracle now. Lift
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1: Palms his hands now.
0: One.
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1: Every person was lying down
0: in the
1: stage. Where the people who are in war?
0: They are healed now.
1: Bless
0: you. Bless you. We are

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1: When are you laying there?
0: Now you are going to be humble.
1: Can you walk now?
0: Show the people.
1: Now convince.
0: Kichimu yale buwe buwe use again. Come back.
1: Moya. 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
0: Mshale lizanta. 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
2: Ben lel.
0: Now swear humble.
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0: Ham. 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
0: Ladies, Mangaliso,
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We are also going to get online, but it's okay. 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
0: Okay. 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
2: Abagulayo bayaphila manje.
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3: The

0: functioning in your body. Now is the moment of truth. The power of God is all over this building.
1: Here is one woman who stood up. Bring her to the stage.
0: Check someone is on the wheelchair.
1: The miracles
0: are taking place all over this building. Somebody with asthma has been healed. Somebody has been healed from TB. Somebody has been healed now. The power of God is here.
1: There's someone with a knee problem. There's always lightning as if there is a hole.
0: The power of God is here now. Play your miracle now. Lift your hands now.
1: Palms is hands,
0: one.
1: Hallelujah.
0: Somebody's spinal cord has been healed.
1: Every person was lying down.
0: Bring them on stage. Where are the people who are blessing?
1: Where are the people who are putting work?
0: They are healed now. Bless you. We are what's going on,

0: happened there?
1: When are you laying there?
0: Now you are going to be humble.
1: Can you walk now?
0: Show the people.
1: Now convince.
0: Kichimu ya leo buwe buwe use again. Come back.
1: Moya. 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
0: Mwento mazan. How kichimu ya leo as fast as you can.
1: Kichimu ya kunu.
0: Mshale lizanda. Hallelujah. 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Gatu lewe lapa now.
2: Bengel.
0: Now swear humble.
2: Sengi ya humble.
0: Ham, humble man. Show me. 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Hallelujah.
1: We speak what we know.
0: And
1: testify of what we have seen.

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0: Mom, injani yakhe cancer kuthiwa yini?
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0: Beautiful people of Mzansi, Dumelang, welcome in. It's such a joy to gather together among family and friends. Welcome to the Red Bull Symphonic 2026 with Sun-El musician Lala Tugzin, Chad Hendricks, and the Symphonic Orchestra. Under these beautiful African skies, we invite you to a moonlit orchestral experience. Above us and among us, stars come out to witness worlds collide in this once-in-a-lifetime moment. Carried by a chorus of world-class musicians, blending classical and electronic instrumentation, three glorious African suns will shine on this stage tonight, reimagining the repertoires that power the soundtracks of our lives. Here, under God's spotlight, we've come home to a sound we've always known, a sound that defies darkness, warms our spirits, and moves our bones to a rhythm we recognize as freedom and familiar. Afro House, our home. Standing firm on a foundation first cemented on the dance floors of Chicago, this house opened doors for Kwaito, Bacardi, Gqom, Amapiano, Afrotech, and three-step to be born, and so shall we dwell in this mighty Afro house forevermore, with enough room to celebrate us all. So as our guest of honor tonight, we invite you to dine on turntables under the sun from the bountiful Moy River Midlands, serving Africa to the world and beyond. Homegrown with Maskandi, Bakanga, soul and Kwaito influence, Sun-El musician presents a musical feast for the senses with a symphonic twist.
1: And it all began when I went to UKZN, PMP, campus. That's when I actually fell in love with the art of DJing. For the first time I saw it on a higher scale, and that's the feeling right there that I didn't want to escape, or I just wanted to live in, you know, the atmosphere, the energy that was happening at the time. Dida was playing actually, which is cool. it was such a vibe that I wanted to feel that thing over and over. Like, I didn't want it to, that feeling that I had when I was dancing, because I was there on the dance floor. I just wanted to just be peeling apart to me, basically. So what was around me when I was growing up, like musically, was house compilations. My cousin was more like of a house head. My sister was more of a Kwaito, you know, modern, whatever was happening at the time. Or TKZ, she used to bring all these new sounds, or Mawilisa, Mduma Silela. My dad was more American soul, Maskandi, Lapana Lapumpakanga, you know, and then my grand and my grandpa were gospel. So just this, all these people just bringing everything around that time, they kind of, you know, helped me just to be quite open to sounds. You know, sometimes when you make a record, you always feel like it's already full and it's complete. So that was my biggest worry with the additionals and other things. And it just became bigger, even better, you know. So I hope they really get to experience what I'm feeling right now, because after I've listened to the song, I'm feeling very confident. I feel like they will feel uplifted. I'm hopeful. Afro House is our home.
2: So for me, I think this merging of the two cultures is sort of my home. You know, it's representative of this duality that I've lived, you know, of Western classical training and finding real beauty and sort of profound growth in that, style. But then also being South African and, you know, Brian on a Weekend and having songs like Sister Bettina and all these things, and TKZ and Mandoza and all these artists that have created or contributed to the culture that is just so natural to us. And so this feels more like a representation of my home than, I suppose,

0: anything else that I would have done, because I appreciate opera, I appreciate ballet music, and I conduct that all the time, and there's immense value to that, and I appreciate that. But that doesn't originate from South Africa, you know. So it's again taking these two worlds, and that's what makes it my home.
1: Welcome to the stage, your conductor, Chad Hendricks. Beautiful people of Mzansi, welcome to the Red Bull Symphonic.

0: hills of Lamontville. Afro House, our home, brings you home-inspired rhythms straight from Uma Mavis's residence. Raised on gospel and good tunes, this finally famous musician blends his sonic influences into dance floor heaters that make the whole world listen. Red Bull Symphonic, give a warm round of applause for Dlala Thukzin.
1: So the two sounds colliding for me is, you know, it makes me excited. Because again, for me, it brings together two things that I hold very dear. I think music and, in fact, all art forms, you know, it carries deep meaning and it's a language all on its own. And so, you know, that can be universally understood. So even though it's sort of two cultures meeting, they're meeting at a point which is music.
2: It all started back home in Kaya Lankule Kona. Lamontville in Kuliso Koko, and Malumwami wine sound system. So, his sound system, I hire Ishwa. So, my name shows or my name gigs are and I'm giving parts of Leon to Nami. And in Gumunto Sanduk Zala, Mumunto Sandizinto. And then I think in Akala Lapu with Sanda. So, in the Akalango Papa, no Funu Twaela. And then, I think in that same year, Sandola, New Akun. It's a different feeling, Ubuti. You play Ingo Mazabantu or no music. Wako. So, Leo feeling, Jogutti, the Shusubuele Kaya, good computer, so as Ubuti, more producer, our producer, Abantos or Ambio Batalella, for instance. My melody is the one that I let emotion. Like my instruments are so bezalo, Konomunimutos of Tazoi piano, Konos of Tazoi violin, Konos of Tazoi, so Guzo Umuntu. I want to push that guy.

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Baba Zani, Baba Zani, Baba Zani, Baba Zani, Baba Zani, Baba Zani, Baba Zani, Baba Zani, Baba Zani, Baba Zani, Baba Zani, Baba Zani, Baba Zani, Baba Zani, Baba Zani, Baba Zani, Baba Zani, Baba Zani, Baba Zani, Baba Zani, Baba Zani, Baba Zani, Baba Zani, Baba Zani, Baba Zani, Baba Zani, Baba Zani, Baba Zani, Baba Zani, Baba Zani, Baba Zani, Baba Zani, Baba Zani, Baba Zani, Baba Zani, Baba Zani, Baba Zani

감사합니다.

mute. Et la mute. 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